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1: 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Too dirty to clean my act up. 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
1: Ladies and gentlemen of the class of 99, wear sunscreen. If I could offer you only one tip for the future, sunscreen would be it. The long-term benefits of sunscreen have been proved by scientists, whereas the rest of my advice has no basis more reliable than my own meandering experience. I will dispense this advice now. Enjoy the power and beauty of your youth. Oh, never mind. You will not understand the power and beauty of your youth until they've faded. But trust me, in 20 years, you look back at photos of yourself and recall in a way you can't grasp now how much possibility lay before you and how fabulous you really looked. You are not as fat as you imagine.

doing this, tell me how. Keep your old love letters. Throw away your old bank statements. Stretch. Don't feel guilty if you don't know what you want to do with your life. The most interesting people I know didn't know at 22 what they wanted to do with their lives. Some of the most interesting 40-year-olds I know still don't. Get plenty of calcium. Be kind to your knees. You'll miss them when they're gone. Maybe you'll marry. Maybe you won't. Maybe you'll have children. Maybe you won't. Maybe you'll divorce at 40. Maybe you'll dance the funky chicken on your 75th wedding anniversary. Whatever you do, don't congratulate yourself too much, or berate yourself either. Your choices are half chance. So are everybody else's. Enjoy your body. Use it every way you can. Don't be afraid of it or what other people think of it. It's the greatest instrument you'll ever own. Dance. Even if you have nowhere to do it but in your own living room. Read the directions, even if you don't follow them. Do not read beauty magazines. They will only make you feel ugly. Get to know your parents. You never know when they'll be gone for good. Be nice to your siblings. They're your best link to your past and the people.

live in New York City once, but leave before it makes you hard. Live in Northern California once, but leave before it makes you soft. Travel. Accept certain inalienable truths. Prices will rise. Politicians will philander. You too will get old. And when you do, you'll fantasize that when you were young, prices were reasonable, politicians were noble, and children respected their elders. Respect your elders. Don't expect anyone else to support you. Maybe you have a trust fund. Maybe you'll have a wealthy spouse. But you never know when either one might run out. Don't mess too much with your hair, or by the time you're 40, it will look 85. Be careful whose advice you buy, but be patient with those who supply it. Advice is a form of nostalgia.

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1: From the Sky News Centre at 2, the Prince and Princess of Wales say their thoughts are with everyone affected by the devastating wildfires across Europe. Prince William says it's a stark reminder of the challenges posed by an increasingly extreme climate. In France, crews have managed to stop flames edging closer to Bordeaux, but higher temperatures could worsen the situation. British tourist Ben Sternham was forced to flee Cap Ferret Peninsula on Friday.
2: One of the things that was happening is the pine trees were sort of catching fire. The cones, which are huge, were almost exploding like grenades and catapulting out sort of several hundred metres into the air and then landing and causing more fires fanned by the winds.
1: Authorities in Spain are tackling a blaze near Madrid. The Prime Minister says party leaders have approached him to say they're prepared to engage in cross-party talks on social care reform. Andy Burnham's pledged to fix the system in England, warning the NHS will collapse otherwise. New technical education routes are to be made available to 14-year-olds in England as part of a drive to tackle youth unemployment. They'll be rolled out from September 2028. Grieving families say they don't accept an apology from a fraudulent funeral director. The start of a five-day sentencing hearing for Robert Bush has been told he breached the trust of victims' relatives on an almost industrial scale. Adam Ramsey Peaty says he swum his last Commonwealth individual race after getting a bronze medal in the 50 metres breaststroke. It's his second third place finish at the Games in Glasgow, following his result in the 100 metres breaststroke. The England swimmer says he has a lot to learn from his performances.
3: 4 Commonwealth Games later, you know, we're back in Glasgow, and it's been an incredible experience. And I think for me, I need to look at how to improve those arena skills, but also keep in perspective that I've got way too much pressure on myself.
1: Scottish gymnast Reuben Ward and Cameron Lynn picked up a silver and bronze respectively. Northern Ireland's Rhys McClenaghan finished in 6th place in the pommel horse. That's the latest. I'm Faye Rowlands.
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5: Good morning. Cloudy start to your Tuesday, particularly in the north of our region, turning brighter with lengthy sunny spells developing, and it will feel very warm in the sunshine. Top temperature later at 27 degrees Celsius.
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from 2013, one of the lesser played Robbie Williams songs, which is why we played it. Nice to play different songs on the radio. Swings Both Ways was the album from 2013. So then from Gorgon City, M&EK, Ready For Your Love, To Go Gentle. TV related, I told you, Ready Steady Go. Pop show going back a bit now from the 60s, but that was our link to Go Gentle.

0: Norwegian DJ and producer Kygo, vocals there by American singer Parson James. Indeed, what a name. And the song from 2015.
1: Tim Cooper, The Red Thread.
0: And the name of the song, you said it's often enough, stole the show. So our last thing then from Go Gentle, Robbie Williams, robbing to stealing, to stole the show. Many thanks for joining us then on The Red Thread and working out the links if you did or just enjoyed the music. I'll see you soon.

0: Tim Cooper, The Red Thread.
1: It was just another day. A familiar drive through familiar country. But then, just around the corner, came the unexpected. He'd let his speed creep a little too high as he approached a bend. And he was no longer driving at the right speed for the road. The scary thing is, he didn't even realize. Driving even a little too fast for the situation is a major cause of collisions, especially on country roads where you don't know what's around the corner. Think. Don't let your speed creep.
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5: 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Every song connects to the next.
6: Welcome along then. Every song does connect to the next. Can you work out the link? Sometimes they're sensible. Often they're certainly not. So we start with the Bee Gees, You Win Again. Heading from the 50s to the 80s this hour. Any of it, Midnight Oil, Beds Are Burning, on our musical journey.

Number one in 1987 for the Bee Gees, You Win Again, becoming the first group at the time to get a number one in the 60s, 70s and 80s. Welcome along then to The Red Thread. I'm Tim Cooper. It's our 50s to the 80s hour. The Turtles are on the way this hour. Simply Reds, as you head towards Midnight Oil and Beds Are Burning. So, straightforward link to start. We like to do that. From the first group... So this title...

0: 3 in 1975, Money Honey. So said from the first group to the title, the Bee Gees. Well, bees make honey to honey money. That was our first link. Then it's the red thread where every song connects. Our next one.
1: Slightly silly.
0: So what was the name of the group there in 1975 with Money Honey? TV show related.

Kenneth William Gordy, otherwise known as Rockwell, from 1984, number one in Spain, number five in New Zealand. Well, what was the link then? From Money Honey and Bay City Rollers. Well, from Bay City Rollers to Somebody's Watching Me, the TV show Baywatch being our link. Yeah, you can't believe it, can you? So from Rockwell then.

So that is Rose Royce from 1978, Wishing on a Star. So from Rockwell, somebody is watching me. Rockwell, wishing well to Wishing on a Star. Coming soon then, our Cooper Classic, really tenuous link. A more straightforward one before that, though. I think we need one. From our last artist then, to this.

0: It's the red thread to Every Song Connects. That's Poison from the US, only number one in the US, though, from 1988. Every Rose Has Its Thorn. And, of course, that was the basis of our link from Rose Royce to Every Rose. It's time for our tenuous one, then, our Cooper Classic tenuous link. So have a go at this one, then. Poison, Every Rose Has Its Thorn, to the Turtles, and Happy Together. What's the link?
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3: The Red Thread. Here's a Cooper Classic Connection.

From 1967, that's the Turtles. Happy Together then on the Red Threads. It was our Cooper Classic Tenuous Link. So from Poison, Every Rose Has Its Thorn. Well, a poison apple that was given to Snow White, wasn't it? If you remember. And she was saved, ultimately, by the Seven Dwarfs. And one of those was called Happy. To Happy Together. I know, you can't believe it. So it is a simpler link next, then. Can you work this one out? From the Turtles to this title, it's the Red Threads.

0: from 1977, that is The Undertones and Teenage Kicks. So from the Turtles, Happy Together, the cartoon Teenage Mutant Ninja Turtles was the link to Teenage Kicks. You can't believe it. You can't believe the cartoon either, but that was very popular though in the early 90s. Teenage Mutant Ninja Turtles. So it's the red thread where every song connects, and we're heading in 7 songs time to Midnight Oil, Beds Are Burning. So Kicks, eh? Teenage Kicks. Where are we going next?
1: This is the red thread with Tim Cooper.

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1: From 1957, that one, from the film Jamboree on the Red Thread, Jerry Lee Lewis and Great Balls of Fire. Seven teenage kicks. You kick a ball to Great Balls of Fire.

from Great Balls of Fire, Jerry Lee Lewis, To a New Flame, that's the title of that song. In 1989, got number 17 in the UK. Quiz time again. What's the name of the band, though? To this one.

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1: From the Sky News Centre at 3. French President Emmanuel Macron admitted the coming weeks will be difficult as higher temperatures and strong winds risk fanning the flames of raging wildfires.
2: It is difficult because we need to see too that we are faced with a never before seen fire. We have a situation today which is the most difficult we have ever measured since the Second World War.
1: Hundreds of thousands of homes have been evacuated in France and Spain, with aerial footage showing vast areas of scorched land, including where buildings once stood. We're told flames edging closer to Bordeaux have been contained. The Prime Minister says party leaders have approached him to say they're prepared to engage in cross-party talks on social care reform. Andy Burnham's pledged to fix the system in England, warning the NHS will collapse otherwise. He's facing calls to legislate for a national care service before the next election. Sarah Woolner from the charity The King's Fund is hopeful.
3: Because this has been in the too difficult box, it is going to require a Prime Minister using some of their political capital and really staying the course on this. He's got a large majority, 3 years until an election, so it's as good a chance as we've had for many years.
1: Labour's drawn neck and neck in the polls with Reform UK, according to a YouGov survey. Meanwhile, Andy Burnham's appointed Equalities Minister Bridget Phillipson as the party's chair. Details of some of the 67 offences admitted by a Hull funeral director have been heard during the start of a five-day sentencing hearing for Robert Bush. The court's been told he smiled as he handed one family the wrong ashes. A pro-Palestine protester who scaled the tower holding Big Ben has been given a suspended prison sentence. Removing 30-year-old Daniel Day in March last year took 17 hours and cost £67,000. Adam Ramsey-Petey took another bronze at the Commonwealth Games, this time in the 50 metres breaststroke. Northern Ireland's Reese McClenaghan missed out on a podium finish after coming sixth on the pommel horse. That's the latest. I'm Faye Rowlands.
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5: Good morning. Cloudy start to your Tuesday, particularly in the north of our region, turning brighter with lengthy sunny spells developing, and it will feel very warm in the sunshine. Top temperature later at 27 degrees Celsius.
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there, and welcome along to the A to Z of Pop with me, Richard Smith. This edition of the programme is brought to you in association with Specsavers Opticians, and during the next hour or so here on Hospital Radio, I'll be playing some of the best songs from the biggest stars of pop music from the 1950s to the present day. The idea of the programme is this. It's either artist names and or song titles from the 1980s today that begin with various letters of the alphabet. And on this particular programme, we'll be taking a special look at the letters J, K and L. And amongst the stars on parade for us today, if I can say it, will be the likes of Kajagoogoo, The Dream Academy, Huey Lewis in the News, Johnny Logan, Liza Minnelli and Barry Manilow. To do for the next hour is to just settle back, relax, and then enjoy with me the A to Z of Pop right here on your favourite station. And to kick us off on the programme today in fine style from 1980, here's Billy Joel. It's still rock and roll to me.

0: certainly is. Richard Smith with the A to Z of Pop, covering today the letters J, K and L with songs and artists from the 1980s. And continuing now then with a big number one hit from 1983, Kaja Goo Goo. Not an easy word to say, but it'll get you 3,000 points on Scrabble.
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Featuring a chap by the name of Chris Hamill on lead vocals, and he changed the words of his second name to come up with Limahl. Don't ask, it was the 1980s, and it was Kajagoogoo, and it was Too Shy from 1983. It's still rock and roll to me. Before that, from Billy Joel from 1980, a number 14 hit for him. You're in tune with us here on Hospital Radio. We're looking today at the letters J, K and L here on the A to Z of Pop. We've had J, Billy Joel. We've had K, Kajagoogoo. Time now for an L tune. From the Dream Academy, it's 1985, with Life in a Northern Town.

I've gathered that Joe is a taxi driver, not Toe is a taxi driver. Joe is a taxi driver. But apart from that, I couldn't tell you. What I can tell you, though, it's Vanessa Paradis from 1988 and Jola Taxi. And before that, it was the Dream Academy from 1985 and Life in a Northern Town. So to get the idea of the programme, it's the A to Z of Pop with me, Richard Smith. And this edition of the programme is brought to you in association with Specsavers Opticians. And as you've probably gathered on the show today, we're looking at artist names or song titles from the 1980s that begin with the letters J, K or L. So stay with us right here on your favourite bedside radio station for much more from the files of the A to Z of Pop. Jola Taxi covered J, and covering K from 1986, this will be Mr. Mister and Kiri.

0: with us.
1: So there you are, that's it. Tribe of Toffs. Ages since I've heard that. The Power of Love, Huey Lewis in the News before that, and Mr. and Kiri before that, and very nice it was too. Well, if you've just tuned in, you probably wish you hadn't. Yeah, hello there, you're listening to Hospital Radio, a friend by your bedside, and me, Richard Smith, with the A to Z of Pop. It's usually a look at the songs and the stars from the 1950s through to the present day, but today on the show we're looking at the letters J, K and L with songs and artists from the 1980s. And coming up in the second half of the programme, this.
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1: So I do hope that you can stay with us right here on Hospital Radio for much more from the files of the A to Z of Pop. And continuing now then with Fern Kinney.

Grover Washington Jr. and Bill Withers, and I couldn't work out who was who in that one, from 1981, Just the Two of Us. Before that, Johnny Logan from 1987 with a number two hit for him, and Hold Me Now, and Fern Kinney kicked us off there, and together we are beautiful. It's true to say, you, me, Hospital Radio, and all the rest of it, together we are beautiful. Now then, while we're in that sort of frame of mind and while we're in the mood, why don't we all sail away to Key Largo with Bertie Higgins? Oh, what a good idea that is. Somebody find me plimsolls, will you?

1989. And that's Losing My Mind, Liza Minnelli. And before that, Bertie Higgins, and he's off to Key Largo, bless him. You're listening to Hospital Radio, and me, Richard Smith, with the A to Z of Pop. And this edition of the programme is brought to you in association with Specsavers Opticians. And on the show today, we're looking at artist names or song titles from the 1980s that begin with the letters J, K and L. So stay with us right here on your favourite bedside radio station for more from the files of the A to Z of Pop. And continuing now then with Paul McCartney and Michael Jackson.

Now, there's a tune that could have covered J as well as K, I suppose, couldn't it? Joanna, Cool and the Gang from 1984. And before that, Paul McCartney and Michael Jackson covering J and Say, Say, Say from 1983. So there we are. That's about all I've got to say, say, say for today. This edition of the programme was brought to you in association with Specsavers Opticians. And I certainly hope that you've enjoyed the last hour here on your bedside friend, taking an A to Z look at the letters J, K and L with songs and artists from the 1980s. I'll be back with more from the A to Z of Pop very soon, so do stay tuned to us here on your favourite station for more great entertainment following very shortly. So many thanks for listening to us today, and until the next time, this is Richard Smith wishing you all a very, very speedy recovery. Do take care and look after yourselves, and I'll leave you with our final tune for today. From 1981, it's Barry Manilow, and let's hang on to what we've got. I'll see you later. Ta-ra!

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1: From the Sky News Centre at 4, children in England will be encouraged to take up technical education linked to jobs in their local area under proposed government reforms to tackle youth unemployment. Prime Minister Andy Burnham says for too long, students have been told they must take the academic path to do well. From September 2028, Year 10 pupils will be able to combine it with core subjects like English and maths. Our political correspondent Rob Powell has more details.
2: Basically, he wants central government to work with mayoral authorities, local municipal authorities, to then work with schools to figure out what jobs are needed in areas, what the growth industries are.
1: Prince William says devastating wildfires across Europe are a stark reminder of the challenges posed by an increasingly extreme climate. Hundreds of thousands of homes have been evacuated in France and Spain. Grieving families say they don't accept an apology from a fraudulent funeral director. The start of a five-day sentencing hearing for Robert Bush has been told he breached the trust of victims' relatives on an almost industrial scale. Three in every four children in the UK were exposed to extreme heat waves during the first half of this year. That's according to new analysis from a children's charity. England's Adam Ramsay-Peattie says he's going to learn from his results at the Commonwealth Games. He's picked up two bronze medals in both the 50 and 100 metres breaststroke finals. The swimmer says he's competed in his final individual Commonwealth races. He says he's now going to focus on his upcoming events in Glasgow.
3: I made a few errors. I thought it was going to be a lot faster than what I went. But I think that is sport. Sometimes you look at the scoreboard, it doesn't make sense. This week hasn't made sense. But we still have a job to do for two relays and, you know, see where we go from there.
1: And a new Abbey Road photography exhibition will explore almost a century of music history. The world-famous recording studio is synonymous with the Beatles. That's the latest. I'm Faye Rowlands.
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5: Good morning. Cloudy start to your Tuesday, particularly in the north of our region, turning brighter with lengthy sunny spells developing, and it will feel very warm in the sunshine. Top temperature later at 27 degrees Celsius.
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7: Hello and welcome to The Chart Show. I'm Ray Oxley, and today we're looking at the top 20 from the weekend in the 13th of November, 1982. And at number 20, it's a rise of four places for Sharon Redd and her second chart single.

Sharon Redd and Never Give You Up at 20, and at 19, it's a leap of 18 places for Harrow group Blancmange and their biggest hit.

Living on the Ceiling from Blancmange at 19. There's a drop of 9 places to 18 for Spandau Ballet and their 8th chart single.

That's Spandau Ballet and Lifeline at 18, while at 17 it's a rise of five places for the Piranhas, featuring Boring Bob Grover, their second and last chart entry, Zambezi.

It's the Chart Show with Ray Oxley, looking at the top 20 from the 13th of November 1982. The year that saw Britain go to war with Argentina over the Falkland Islands, Mark Thatcher got lost in the Sahara Desert, and Laker Airways collapsed. And in the charts at 16, it's a rise of one place for Melba Moore.

Love's Coming At You from Melba Moore at 16, while at 15 it's a drop of 8 places for a re-release of the Beatles' first chart hit 20 years previously.

There's the Beatles at 15 with Love Me Do, and it's down one place at 14 for Status Quo with a live version from the NEC of their 1973 hit.

Caroline from Status Quo at 14, and there's a drop of three places at 13 for Cardiff's Shaken Stevens and his 10th chart single.

Craig and Stevenson, I'll Be Satisfied at 13. And at number 12, Kid Creole and the Coconuts drop 6 places with their most successful hit, Annie, I'm Not Your Daddy.

It's the weekend in the 13th of November 1982 on the Chart Show with Ray Oxley, in the year that we'd have watched E.T., Annie and Blade Runner at the cinema. And there's a new entry at 11 for Clannad and a theme from a Yorkshire television production.

That's the theme from Harry's game, from Clannad at 11, while there's a leap of 10 places at 10 for Daryl Hall and John Oates, and an American number one, Maneater.

in the top 10 for the 13th of November 1982 on The Chart Show with Ray Oxley. In the year that saw Queen Elizabeth open the Barbican Centre in London, Kielder Water in Northumberland was opened, and Prince William was born at St Mary's Hospital in London. And in the charts at number 9, there's a rise of 24 places for Michael Jackson and Paul McCartney.

Ooh La La, Let's Go Dancing from Kool & the Gang at number 6. Last week's number 18 jumps to 5 for soul legend Marvin Gaye and his first single, released after his leaving of Motown, Sexual Healing.

It's the Chart Show with Ray Oxley from the 13th of November 1982. Last week's number one drops to 4 for Culture Club and their debut single.

Mad World from Tears for Fears peaking at number 3. Last week's number 5 jumps to 2 for Dionne Warwick and a Bee Gees composition, which she took to the top of the American charts.

That's Dionne Warwick and Heartbreaker at number two, and that's as far as she would go. This has been The Chart Show with Ray Oxley from the weekend in the 13th of November, 1982. Join me again when we'll relive the musical memories from another year. I'll leave you with the number one for the first of 3 weeks for Eddie Grant and I Don't Wanna Dance.

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1: From the Sky News Centre at 5, new technical education routes are to be made available to 14-year-olds in England as part of a drive to tackle youth unemployment. New technical pathways combining skills training with work experience will be rolled out from September 2028. Meanwhile, the Prime Minister will see cross-party talks on social care reform. Andy Burnham previously pledged to expend whatever political capital he has to fix the system in England, warning the NHS will collapse otherwise. The PM says all parties need to come together.
2: On this issue, no party is in a position where they've got the high ground. We've all failed on this issue over decades. We've all got to work hard to try and find a solution.
1: The Prince and Princess of Wales say their thoughts are with everyone affected by the devastating wildfires across Europe. In France, crews have managed to stop flames edging closer to Bordeaux, while authorities in Spain are tackling a blaze near Madrid. Police say they want to speak to 30 potential witnesses 40 years on from the disappearance of an estate agent. Susie Lamplou left her West London office in July 1986 to show a flat to a client, but was never seen again. One report suggested her body may have been dumped in a canal. Retired detective Jim Dickey, who led the case, says they should look again.
3: That statement never found its way to the murder investigation, and I was totally unaware of it until I got an email in 2019. I don't understand the rationale. I would have meticulously searched that stretch of the canal.
1: The Met insists it has been searched. More than 300,000 doses of the morning after pill have been dispensed at pharmacies in England. That NHS figure applies to the first 5 months of a scheme to help improve access. And Adam Ramsay Peaty had to settle for a second bronze medal on day four of the Commonwealth Games. Northern Ireland's Rhys McLenaghan came sixth on the pommel horse. That's the latest. I'm Faye Rowlands.
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5: Good morning, cloudy start to your Tuesday, particularly in the north of our region, turning brighter with lengthy sunny spells developing, and it will feel very warm in the sunshine, top temperature later at 27 degrees Celsius.
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2: Hello there, it's Richard Smith here with another A to Z of Pop Trivia Challenge for you, and I'm looking for the answer to the following question. What G had a hit in the UK charts in 2007 with Annie, Let's Not Wait? What G had a hit in the UK charts in 2007 with Annie, Let's Not Wait? Okay, your time's up. Did you get it? Well, the answer is the Guillemots. That's all for now, but please do join me again soon here on your favourite station for more from the files of the A to Z of Pop. I'll see you later. Do take care. Ta-ra!
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1: From the Sky News Centre at 6, Andy Burnham's proposing a shake-up of England's school curriculum, saying it'll put technical pathways on an equal footing with academic routes. From September 2028, Year 10 pupils will be able to combine core subjects with skills training. A recent report into youth unemployment warns of leaving behind a lost generation. Alex grew up in Care and left school at 16.
2: I can apply for Universal Credit, but I've already done it, but I don't want to stay in that for even longer than 2-3 months. I want to find a job ASAP. You know what I mean? I don't want to be on the dole. At this point, I might as well go into the army, you know what I mean? Because that's the only thing that's on these job application websites, because you don't need any experience.
1: French officials say wildfires near Bordeaux have been contained for now, but more high temperatures are expected today. A quarter of a million people have fled their homes in the southwest of the country. A team looking into the disappearance of estate agent Susie Lamplugh 40 years ago says the case will become inactive in a year's time without a new lead. The 25-year-old was last seen leaving her office in Fulham in 1986. A prime suspect who was never charged has since died. Detective Chief Inspector Teresa Foster leads the cold case review.
3: John Kennett is a very good suspect. He remains our suspect, but I'm always keeping an open mind. We haven't got any forensics that links John Canan. It may be that other people were also involved. There's about 30 people, I would say, that we need to get in contact with.
1: American singer David has been told he'll face a murder trial over the death of a 14-year-old girl in Los Angeles. He's accused of killing Celeste Rivas Hernandez after she threatened to make their relationship public. To sport, and Adam Ramsey Peaty says he swum his last individual race at the Commonwealth Games. He got a bronze in the 50 metres breaststroke in Glasgow last night. And Love Island has crowned its winners. Last night's public vote saw Lorenzo Alessi and Yulia Majchak come out on top. The pair met halfway through the ITV dating programme. That's the latest.
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5: Good morning, cloudy start to your Tuesday, particularly in the north of our region, turning brighter with lengthy sunny spells developing, and it will feel very warm in the sunshine. Top temperature later at 27 degrees Celsius.
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Hello, my name's Ken Anton, and I'm inviting you to stay with me for the next 30 minutes of a programme of old records, British dance bands from the 1920s to the 1940s. All those old records, those old phonograph records, the ones we used. And having said British dance bands, I'm going to start off with a Canadian band. They recorded a lot in Britain, so that's why they're included in the programme. Paul Sprecht's Canadian Club Orchestra, and it's called Clap Hands. Here comes Charlie.

Clap Hands, Here Comes Charlie, Paul Sprecht's Canadian Club Orchestra. And that one was recorded in London on the 28th of January, 1926. Now, something slightly different. Here's Celia Lipton with orchestra, recorded in 1941, Wrap Yourself in Cotton Wool.

Celia Lipton with orchestra. That one recorded on the 2nd of December 1941. Wrap Yourself in Cotton Wool. Here's a very well known one now. In fact, the next two are very well known. This one is Ambrose and his orchestra, and the vocal group are the vocalists. Well, I suppose they would really have to be. And it's called Lullaby of Broadway.

a very well-known one, Ambrose and his orchestra, and the Lullaby of Broadway. Well, I did promise you that I'd have something that was probably even more well-known than that. This is the song taken from the Walt Disney film that came out in 1941, called Dumbo. And this song was recorded by Jackie Hunter and the orchestra, When I See an Elephant Fly.

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I saw a lantern slide, I saw an old cow hide, and I just laughed till I thought I'd die. But I think I will have seen everything when I see an elephant fly. I saw a garden walk, I saw a banana stalk, I saw a pig with an awful sty. But I think I will have seen everything when I see an elephant fly. I saw the sugar bowl, I saw the jelly roll, I saw a picket fence, and that's no lie. But I think I will have seen everything when I see an elephant fly. Now I even heard a chocolate drop. I went into a store and saw a bicycle shop. Now you can't deny the things that you see, but I know there's certain things that just can't be. The other day by chance,

Yes, if you're gullible, perhaps you've also seen an elephant fly. That's Jackie Hunter with orchestra, recorded in 1942. The next one is Brian Lawrence and his Lansdowne Orchestra. Brian Lawrence himself, the vocalist, and I'm sure you know this one too. It's called September in the Rain.

Brian Lawrence and the Lansdowne Orchestra, and a song entitled September in the Rain. The next one is Paula Green and her orchestra, directed by Peter Acaster, recorded on the 12th of December 1944, again in London, and it seems to be all very well-known pieces of music in this programme. I think we should indeed.

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I've got a heavy tate at eight. So speak of Pico, tell me, is it getting late? If I'm on time, cuckoo, but if I'm late, woo-hoo, the warm my heart.

tickle, tickle, tickle, tickle, tickle, talk the tickle, tickle. He's a cuckoo in my clock. And when he says cuckoo, he means it's time to woo. It's tickle time for all the lovers in the

Paula Green and her orchestra with Tico Tico. My name's Ken Anton, you're listening to Get Out These Old Records, and we've roughly about 10 minutes left to squeeze in some more old records. So this one is one which I'll dedicate to you if you're always getting the blame of everything.

0: say that Mary had a lamb, its fleece was oh so white, but everywhere that Mary went, the fleas would always bite.
1: Oh, it ain't no fault of mine, oh, it ain't no fault of mine.
2: If the garlic makes the baby strong,
1: it ain't no fault of mine.
0: My sister saw her stockings once, the poor girl in her woes. She ran out in the garden, and she took the garden hose.
1: Oh, it ain't no fault of mine, oh, it ain't no fault of mine.
2: Duck goes on a wild goose chase,
1: it ain't no fault of mine.
0: A raccoon has a bushy tail, a fox and tail is bare. A rabbit has no tail at all, it's just a little hare.
1: Oh, it ain't no fault of mine, oh, it ain't no fault of mine.
2: If a dogfish never raises pups,
1: it ain't no fault of mine.
0: When Crusoe's good man Friday fell, the fool gave him a fright. It was the very first time Friday fell on Sunday night.
1: Oh, it ain't no fault of mine, oh, it ain't no fault of mine.
2: If the porcupine don't pine for pork,
1: it ain't no fault of mine.
0: Want to have these shoes sold, I said to shoemaker Pete. Next day he said he sold them to a guy across the street.
1: Oh, it ain't no fault of mine, oh, it ain't no fault of mine.
2: If they don't sell beer at Temple Bar,
1: it ain't no fault of mine.
0: When twins were born in Peach's home, he heard old Dr. Blair say, Mr. Peach, allow me to present you with a pair.
1: Oh, it ain't no fault of mine, oh, it ain't no fault of mine.
2: If the man who steals your watch gets time,
1: it ain't no fault of mine.

Where did that bit of piano come in at the very end there? It ain't no fault of mine, anyway. That was the title. And bringing together two bands that we have played on this series independently, Roy Fox and his band providing the music, and Nat Gunella and the band being the vocalists. And it ain't no fault of mine. Here's Jack Hilton and his orchestra again, Eeny, Meeny, Miney, Moe.

Eeny, meeny, miny, moe, Jack Hilton and his orchestra recorded in 1936. Well, we've only time to squeeze one more record into the very end of Get Out These Old Records, and I suppose a very appropriate one is going to be sung for us by Celia Lipton. It's Kiss the Boys Goodbye, recorded on the 9th of January, 1942.

Celia Lipton and the orchestra Kiss the Boys Goodbye, recorded in 1942. Well, this is Ken Anton saying thanks very much. I hope you've enjoyed listening to all these old records. And from me, it's thanks again and see you soon. Bye.

0: Thanks for listening to Hospital Radio, and I'm Gordon Lowe back with another Music Box programme, bringing you the very best in instrumental music. Coming up for your enjoyment this time, we've got great tracks from the New World Orchestra playing Perfect Day, Van Morrison with Spanish Steps, and Mike Oldfield with Maya Gold. Plus we've got two tracks from Larry Dalton and his orchestra, and two themes to the television series Tomorrow's World. So if you can, please sit or lie back and stay tuned for another great 30-minute instrumental interlude as we start things off with Tony Hatch.
1: Sounding good.
2: Here is a box, a musical box, wound up and ready to play. But this box can hide a secret inside. Can you guess what is in it today?

Tony Hatch with While the City Sleeps, getting things underway on another Music Box from Hospital Radio. I've mentioned before that he's possibly best known for the themes to Crossroads and Neighbours. But surprisingly, he's only ever had one record in the charts in his own right, and that was a tune called Out of This World, which got to number 50 back in 1962. Next up, the first of two tracks from Larry Dalton and his orchestra with Only You and You Alone.

Back in 1956, that was the tune that introduced us to the Platters when they got to number 5 in the charts. And we've also had chart entries for The Hilltoppers, Mark Winter, Jeff Collins, Ringo Starr and John Alford. And apart from The Hilltoppers, none could get any higher than number 5. Anyway, that particular arrangement of Only You and You Alone was brought to us courtesy of Larry Dalton and his orchestra. Remember, if you want to find out more about the Music Box and have access to the requisite apparatus, then visit mbonline.co.uk to find full details of every track played on this and every other Music Box programme. But now here on Hospital Radio are featured twin tracks from the Johnny Dankworth Big Band and Paul Hart, both of whom have written a theme tune to the television series Tomorrow's World.

the two themes of tomorrow's world making up our twin tracks, we then heard from the New World Orchestra with Lou Reed's Perfect Day. But next on Hospital Radio, Larry Dalton and his orchestra are back again to blow their own trumpet, this time with Oh My Papa.

Larry Dalton with Oh My Papa, and that's just about it. This has been The Music Box and will be again sometime soon. I've really enjoyed sharing the best in instrumental music with you. And remember, if you want to get in touch, then check out mbonline.co.uk for full contact details. Next is Van Morrison with Spanish Steps. And then we close with Mike Oldfield and some Maya Gold. So until the next time, I wish you all the very best. Bye for now.

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1: From the Sky News Centre at 7, the Prime Minister's vowed there'll be no dead ends for young people as he plans a schools shake-up to tackle youth unemployment. Andy Burnham says new technical routes will be available to 14-year-olds in England from 2028. Firefighters are bracing for a new heatwave in France and Spain as they battle to contain wildfires. In southwest France, 250,000 people have fled their homes and flames have come within 10 miles of Bordeaux. Jerome Steffs, the mayor of a town just south of the city.
2: This is the fire of the century. We try to get more and more resources, but each time we put more and more men, the fire become more and more strong.
1: An area five times the size of Barcelona has been scorched in the hills west of Madrid. Police say they want to speak to 30 potential witnesses 40 years on from the disappearance of an estate agent. Susie Lamplu left her West London office in 1986 to show a flat to a client but was never seen again. One report suggested her body may have been dumped in a canal. Retired Detective Jim Dickey led the case.
3: That statement never found its way to the murder investigation, and I was totally unaware of it until I got an email in 2019. I don't understand the rationale. I would have meticulously searched that stretch of the canal.
1: The Met insists it has been searched. Bereaved relatives affected by an undertaker in Hull who prevented dozens of lawful burials are campaigning for better regulation of the sector. Robert Bush admitted 67 offences and a five-day sentencing hearing continues later. Johnson & Johnson say it'll pay an estimated $5.5 billion to settle lawsuits over its baby powder products. The company's always denied its talc caused ovarian cancer. And the rate at which shop prices are rising slowed this month. The British Retail Consortium says they're still 0.9% higher than a year ago. That's the latest. I'm AJ Walsh.
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5: Good morning, cloudy start to your Tuesday, particularly in the north of our region, turning brighter with lengthy sunny spells developing, and it will feel very warm in the sunshine. Top temperature later at 27 degrees Celsius.
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1: Here's Alex, turning at a junction. Alex cooks a mean Jalfrezi. 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
2: Thanks.
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2: Hello there, it's Richard Smith here with another A to Z of Pop Trivia Challenge for you, and I'm looking for the answer to the following question. Thinking caps on, what K had a 1966 hit with a swinging safari? What K had a 1966 hit with a swinging safari? You'll know the tune. Okay, your time's up. Did you get it? Well, the answer is Burt Camfort. I said you'd know the tune, didn't I? Well, that's all for now, but please do join me again soon here on your favourite station for more from the A to Z of Pop. I'll see you later. Do take care. Ta-ra!
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1: From the Sky News Centre at 8. The Prime Minister says the hard hat will be valued as much as the graduation cap after announcing new technical qualifications in England. 14-year-olds will be able to combine skills training and work experience from September 2028 as part of plans to tackle youth unemployment. Here's Work and Pensions Secretary Pat McFadden.
2: This is more localised than previous announcements. So this gives local mayors and strategic authorities the capacity to have flexibility in their local education offer to gear it more towards local labour markets.
1: The British Chambers of Commerce says the announcement's another step in the right direction. French President Emmanuel Macron's admitted the coming weeks will be difficult as higher temperatures and strong winds risk fanning the flames of raging wildfires.
3: It is difficult because we need to see too that we are faced with a never before seen fire. We have a situation today which is the most difficult we have ever measured since the Second World War.
1: Hundreds of thousands of homes have been evacuated in France and Spain, with aerial footage showing vast areas of scorched land. We're told flames edging closer to Bordeaux have been contained, but the situation is highly unpredictable. 30 potential witnesses to Susie Lamplugh's disappearance in West London 40 years ago are being traced by the Metropolitan Police. Detectives will no longer pursue the case if it isn't solved in 12 months' time. Experts claim more than half of people living with hepatitis B in England remain undiagnosed. It can cause serious liver disease and cancer if left untreated. In sport, Adam Ramsay-Peaty had to settle for a second bronze medal at the Commonwealth Games after swimming to third in the 50 metres breaststroke. Scotland's Ben Sandilands won a para-athletics gold in Glasgow, as did English sprinters Sophie Hahn and Thomas Young. And Love Island has crowned its latest pair of winners. Last night's public vote saw Lorenzo Alessi and Yulia Myshak come out on top. That's the latest. I'm AJ Walsh.
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5: England's Adam Ramsay-Peaty says he's going to learn from his results at the Commonwealth Games. He picked up two bronze medals in both the 50 and 100 metres breaststroke finals. The swimmer says he's competed in his final individual Commonwealth races in what's been his fourth Games. He says he's now going to focus on his upcoming events in Glasgow.
6: I made a few errors. I thought it was going to be a lot faster than what I went. But I think that is sport. Sometimes you look at the scoreboard, it doesn't make sense. This week hasn't made sense, but we still have a job to do for two relays and, you know, see where we go from there.
5: 12 gold medals are up for grabs at the Tollcross Swimming Centre, including the men's 100 metres freestyle and the mixed 4x100 metres relay. The fastest men and women will be crowned at the Scotstoun Stadium, with both 100 metres finals taking place this evening. The last five gold medals will be handed out in the gymnastics on the remaining individual apparatus. Elsewhere, Chelsea appear to be targeting more experienced players ahead of the new season. The Premier League club are reportedly interested in signing Jordan Henderson from Brentford. It's understood positive talks have been held about a deal for Brighton's Danny Welbeck. John Stones, meanwhile, is understood to have verbally agreed to join Inter Milan on a free transfer. The England defender's representatives are expected to finalise terms with the Italian club over a two-year contract. Hearts have a huge task to stay in the Champions League when they host Sturm Graz in the second qualifying round this evening. The Scottish Premiership side will try to overturn a 4-0 deficit from last week's first leg in Austria. Jack Draper's return to tennis has been put back again with his withdrawal from the Washington Open. The former British number one, who continues to suffer from a left arm injury, was due to begin his campaign against American Alex Mitchelson today. Meanwhile, Novak Djokovic and Aryna Sabalenka will team up at next month's US Open. The 24-time Grand Slam winner has been paired with the current women's world number one in the mixed doubles at Flushing Meadows.
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8: Good morning, cloudy start to your Tuesday, particularly in the north of our region, turning brighter with lengthy sunny spells developing, and it will feel very warm in the sunshine. Top temperature later at 27 degrees Celsius.
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1: Here's some great news and a great success story regarding the Nuneaton Trussell Trust Food Bank. 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
2: Love Island has crowned its latest pair of winners. Last night's public vote saw Lorenzo Alessi and Yulia Myshak come out on top after the pair met halfway through the ITV dating programme. They'll also split a £50,000 prize. Cavan Murphy and Jasmine Muller finished second. A new Abbey Road photography exhibition will explore almost a century of music history. The world-famous recording studio is synonymous with the Beatles, but has also hosted the likes of Pink Floyd, Oasis, Stevie Wonder and Stormzy over the past 95 years. Abbey Road Reframed will look at the process, celebrate the photographers whose work shaped music culture and champion the next generation of image makers. Mel C says there isn't a day that goes by when she doesn't appreciate how fans reacted to the Spice Girls when they started out. The band recently celebrated 30 years since their debut record-breaking hit single, Wannabe. The singer, aka Sporty Spice, says she's so proud of the girls.
3: What we achieved together changed all of our lives forever, and we never forget that, and we never forget the fans. You know, I think that's something that we always want to talk about because they still support us to this day, as individuals, as a band. And yeah, they're really so special to us.
2: Danny Jones has revealed McFly are working on a new album. It'll be the band's first record since 2023. The singer says the group's currently in the studio recording it, partly inspired by the recently reunited Oasis.
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2: Hello there, it's Richard Smith here with another A to Z of Pop Trivia Challenge for you. And I'm looking for the answer to the following question. What B was the former hat check girl at Liverpool's Cavern Club who went on to gain huge popularity on television? What B was the former hat check girl at Liverpool's Cavern Club who went on to gain huge popularity on television? Okay, your time's up. Did you get it? Well, of course, the answer is Cilla Black.
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2: 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Ta-ra!
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0: New technical education routes will be available to 14-year-olds. Grace McIntosh has more.
1: It's part of Andy Burnham's drive to tackle youth unemployment, with over a million 16 to 24-year-olds not in education, employment or training. From Year 10, pupils will be able to study English and maths alongside skills training with local employers. The new plans are set to be rolled out from September 2028. The Prime Minister says there should be no dead ends for young people, adding Britain should value the hard hat as much as the graduation cap.
0: We're seeing the worst fire-related crisis in France since the Second World War. That's the word from French President Emmanuel Macron. Firefighters continue to battle a huge wildfire in the country's southwest, with hundreds of thousands of people evacuated from their homes. Some smoke clouds have become so thick they've started generating lightning, making the situation even worse. Green Party leader Zach Polanski has condemned an image shared on his Instagram depicting a t-shirt with the word Nigel and a guillotine on it. So after Nigel Farage reported him to the police, the Reform leader says he'd expect to be arrested if he posted something similar. Detectives say they're still haunted 40 years on from the disappearance of Susie Lamplugh. The 25-year-old disappeared after leaving her offices in Fulham in 1986. She's never been seen since. Detective Chief Inspector Teresa Foster is the head of the Metropolitan Police Cold Case Homicide Squad. She says it's still a massive investigation.
2: That's 80,000 pieces of material and documents, which it is one of the largest murder investigations that the Met currently holds, probably, and that the United Kingdom has as well. So on that scale, it is immense.
0: Short price inflation has slowed down, but there are warnings of growing pressure on the horizon. That's according to industry experts. The British Retail Consortium's figures show shop prices are now 0.9% higher compared to last year. And charities have paid tribute to Bill Oddie, who's died at the age of 85. The RSPCA says he had a tireless commitment to British wildlife and was a champion for nature. For On Radio News Hub, I'm Frankie Hersine.

Nathan Moore and Brother Beyond getting us underway back to 1988 and a fine start to Tuesday morning. 6 minutes past nine, very good morning. Welcome. It is the morning show, 3 hours of all you need to know. Beverly Craven, yep, Promise Me, that was her big hit. We promise. She's celebrating a birthday today. Was that a bit contrived? I think it might have been. Born in 1963, which makes her 63. Fancy that. Who'd have thunk it? Also celebrating is Nick Banks, the drummer and one of the founding members of the Pulp Band, the Pulp Combo, with Common People being one of their hits. You know you like that one. Born in Rotherham this day, 1965. So we're going to be playing tracks from both of those. Retro Chart today, 1976. Those musical memories all flooding back after the headlines at 11. National newspapers, the Bradshaws, and Nuts at 9 too. And that is your Tuesday morning.

Classic Hollies from Manchester with Love and Here I Go Again. I ought to start the programme with that one day, but then again, they tell me off. I go to disc jockey school at the weekends where they pull apart my programme and say, did you really do that? What were you thinking of? Now, let's have a look at the national newspapers. And wildfires raging through France and Spain. Now, they lead the front on several papers today. A race against time. Now, that's the headline in the Eye today. Next to a photo of a French firefighter standing in front of a burning row of trees and very tall grass. French President Emmanuel Macron is holding crisis meetings, and the Spanish Prime Minister Pedro Sanchez warning of the consequences of climate emergency, the reported incidents in the paper today. Meanwhile, UK fire crews are braced for wildfires, the paper says, as the fourth heat wave looms later this week. Elsewhere this morning, the race to contain wildfires before the new heatwave. Echoes of that in The Independent this morning. Their headline as the flames race closer to Bordeaux in the southwest of France. Forecasters warning another spell of 40 degrees Celsius heat could well sweep across Western Europe later this week. That according to reporting in the paper today. A wall of flame. Now, that's the sentiment in the Financial Times on their front page. Coverage too of the European inferno and elsewhere in politics. The paper saying that Prime Minister Andy Burnham is preparing to tell schools to tailor their curriculum to the needs of local employers as he pushes to get more young people back into work, citing insiders familiar with the plans he's making. The Times, now they're referring to the rejigged curriculum proposal as Burnham's hard hat schools, saying that kids as young as 14 will be encouraged into technical training rather than academic education. A photo on the front page reverting to the fire stories, this one a fire raging near Madrid. Finally, in our first part this morning, hard hats are important as graduation caps. Now that's the Telegraph's take on Andy Burnham's mooted education reforms, perceiving it as an axe to the former Prime Minister Tony Blair's vision of a 50% target for university attendance. Elsewhere this morning, Andy Burnham captured standing side by side with the Ukrainian President Vladimir Zelensky in Portsmouth on Monday after the caption reads, Brothers in Arms. That then, our first part of the national newspapers. More to come after this.

you know, in all the years I've been listening to that, no idea what it's about. Jambalaya on the Bayou. I don't know, can you do that legally? The Carpenters doing their thing. At least you sang it well. 16 past nine, a very good morning. Welcome along, it's Tuesday, and we're looking at the papers. Tributes being poured in for the goodies Bill Oddie, who we mentioned, of course, yesterday morning, died at the age of 85. And now that's being covered in The Guardian this morning, next to a photo of the beaming late comedian and naturalist, one of the three members of the tandem bike riding members of the 1970s trio The Goodies, along with Tim Brooke Taylor and Mr. Garden, Graham Garden too, who of course was, I think Tim Brooke Taylor's gone too, and possibly Graham Garden, I'm sure you'll let me know. Other current stories covered this morning, teach pupils for local jobs, that's Burnham to Tell Schools, and covered in The Guardian this morning. We've lost a goodie and a bestie, Daily Star says, with the BBC television presenter Chris Packham saying that, well, he's leading the tributes to the Springwatch star, referring to the programme which Bill Oddie hosted on the Beeb until 2009. And it fears that the Prime Minister will try to impose a 10% levy on all inheritances to fund social care. Now, that's the lead story in the Daily Mail today, quoting critics who describe it as an £18 billion death tax. The Sun, leading with Andy Burnham's dead ringer, who calls himself Mandy Burnham on social media, placed next to the new Prime Minister. Chaplain Emma Roberts, aged 54, and the Labour chief share the same haircut, the eyebrows, thick rimmed specs and grin. Paper reporting, fashioning a game of spot the difference. And how could somebody be so cruel? Now, that's the far more serious question being asked in the Metro this morning, reporting on the beginning of a sentencing hearing of the funeral home director in Hull, where a court heard that he left 31 bodies, including that of a stillborn baby, to rot on an almost industrial scale in a parlour that became something of a horror scene. Continuing with the funeral director's hearing, the Daily Express writing this morning, families hear distressing evidence as the rogue funeral director faces sentencing. Now, it's calling Robert Bush, the director, shameless, and says that he breached the trust of so many grieving families. Finally this morning, Daily Mirror leading with a statement from the heartbroken relatives impacted by the director's actions, saying that they reject the undertaker's apology as he arrives at court, saying that even if he grovelled on his knees, it would never be enough. Those then, our national newspapers for this Tuesday morning.

I'm not in love, but I'm open to persuasion. What a brilliant opening lyric. It's 1976. It's a classic for Joan Armatrading and Love and Affection. Now, we play that one especially to get you in the 1970s vibe. Our retro chart today, well, it's going to be 1976. Catch that right after the 11 o'clock headlines this morning. At 23 and a half past nine, Reform UK have reported the Green Party's leader, Zach Polanski, to the police after he shared an Instagram post, including a photo of a man wearing a top featuring the name Nigel alongside the image of a guillotine. One of several images showed a man in a black t-shirt with a large guillotine below the words, "We're only making plans for Nigel." Those, of course, being a play on the lyrics from the XTC song. Now, sharing a screenshot on X, Reform leader Nigel Farage saying that if I was to post anything as insightful, then I would expect to be arrested. And so, he said, should Polanski. Now, a Green Party spokesperson saying that once the image was brought to Zach Polanski's attention, he immediately unshared the post. He unequivocally does not support this kind of dangerous message. Now, Polanski had shared the photo with his over 700,000 followers in a post containing several pictures of a Green Party event which took place on Sunday, having accepted a request to collaborate with another account. Now, on a post on X, which of course is what Twitter used to be, Met Police saying that they have received a third-party report relating to an image shared on social media. They said too that they do take reports of this nature extremely seriously, and police are conducting inquiries into the matter. Now, as the Green Party spokesman saying that Zach Polanski does condemn the image on the t-shirt, he was tagged in a post with 20 images and seemingly clicked accept without realising that there was more to it than he'd seen. The t-shirt, they went on to say, is clearly in poor taste, especially at a time of heightened fears of the security of public figures and having experienced multiple threats himself. That's just one of the stories making the news this morning.

0: Erasure and Olamore, the song that was rather curiously covered by Dolla. I don't know how they managed to get away with that. Now, we mentioned a few birthday celebrants today. Beverly Craven, 63 today. Born in Sri Lanka on this day in 1963. I'll be playing her big hit, Promise Me, very soon. Now, Nick Banks, we tend to be a bit offbeat with some of this. A bit of a play on words because he's the drummer. The drummer with Pulp. Yep, born in Rotherham this day, 1965. Also celebrating today, Elizabeth Barclay. She's an actress. Appeared in Saved by the Bell, Showgirls, and The First Wives Club. She born in Michigan this very day, 1974, which makes her 52. Celebrating and born on the same day. Now, I think he's on the naughty step. I can't absolutely remember. There's so many. I get confused. Justin Lee Collins. Now, he's 52 today. Born in Southmead in Bristol. Now, he was a radio presenter and also did the Friday Night Project alongside Alan Carr. Actress and presenter of the Eurovision Song Contest. I'm not sure if she includes that on her CV. She was in Hocus Pocus 2, Ride or Die, and Benidorm. Yep, Hannah Waddington celebrating her 52nd birthday today. Cher Lloyd, remember her from X Factor fame back in 2010. She was born in Malvern, had a big hit with Swagger Jagger. Now, she actually came in only fourth place in the seventh series, but one of those names, for some reason, seems to stand out. And a couple of footballers, Michael Carrick, he's 45 today, born this day in 1941. Now, he played with Manchester United and, of course, the England squad, and the former head coach at Middlesbrough, and Harry Kane, the bearded wonder, plays now, of course, with Bayern Munich and a captain of the England national team, born in Walthamstow on this very day. If it was for a turn of fate, he could have ended up in East 17. It's just coming up on 29 minutes away from 10. Let's have a look what's going on in the world.
1: From Radio News Hub, I'm Frankie Hairsign. New technical education routes will be available to 14-year-olds. Pupils will be able to study English and maths alongside skills training with local employers. Firefighters in France continue to battle a huge wildfire in the country's southwest. It's been described as France's worst fire-related crisis since the Second World War. Politicians are being told to consider requiring citizens to vote, making them take part in community life or help come up with policy. And charities have paid tribute to Bill Oddie, who's died at the age of 85. The RSPCA say he was a

It's only 6 minutes away from 10 with Little Nicky Kershaw. And I won't let the sun go down on me. The best music and the widest variety anywhere in morning time radio. It is the morning show, Lloyd Face, through until lunch today. Now, as you heard in the news at the top of the hour, secondary school kids across England are going to be able to study subjects including manufacturing and artificial intelligence. Now, that in addition to core academic learning under reforms being outlined by the new Prime Minister, Andy Burnham. Now, the government's saying that the courses would be available from year 10. Is that the old fourth year? I don't know. I'm a bit out of touch with these things. But they would be linked to local industries proximate to the schools, I guess, and designed to give children a clearer pathway into work. Now, data published earlier this year showed that more than 1 million young people across the United Kingdom were not neat. They were not in education, employment or training at the highest level in more than 12 years. Now, as it stands, a few details have been published about how these new vocational courses would work in practice, and it's not clear how they would operate in areas with very low industrial activity. Now, writing in the Times newspaper this morning, Andy Burnham saying that in the age of AI, practical and technical skills haven't become less valuable. They've become more valuable than ever. Britain, he said, will need brilliant engineers, electricians and cybersecurity experts more than ever before. However, the Shadow Work and Pension Secretary Helen Whateley saying that although there is broad consensus on improving vocational education, she said that this is not a big, bold announcement. Under the proposals, though, pupils would continue to study core maths, English and science, but they would have the option of combining the subjects with technical education. Now, it will give the chance to gain work experience too and create connections with local employers, according to Andy Burnham. The government, more broadly, though, saying that the policy will eventually drive down the amount of money being spent on welfare for young people. It's, as we mentioned earlier, a happy birthday to, well, a few people. You, hopefully, if it is yours, but also Beverly Craven.

0: Earthly Gold, Beverly Craven, her big hit from 1991, Promise Me. Play that one especially because she's celebrating today. And what better to be reminded about how good you were 30 years ago? I know they keep doing it to me all the time. Let's have a look what's going on in the world of business, shall we?
1: Telecom giants Vodafone Group says it's had to cut 1,200 jobs over recent months. The company, who merged with Three UK last year, aims to tackle costs, stripping £1.71 billion in the next 4 years. It's unknown how many jobs in the UK have been affected. Victims defrauded by an 86-year-old former NASA scientist will recover the majority of their lost investments. John Burford from Nottinghamshire was sentenced to 2 years in prison last year after admitting to defrauding more than 100 investors out of £1 million, but he only traded around $760,000. Shein has slumped to a loss as it revealed a sales hit from US President Donald Trump's move to scrap an import duty exemption on small packages. The fast fashion group reported bottom line net losses of $99 million for the 3 months to the end of March. That's against profits of $390 million.

0: Latin Transfer and Twilight Zone, Twilight Tone. Now, you might have thought that was a candidate for our Nuts at Nine, but no. Oh, no, no, no, no, no. At 9:46 now, and time for our Nuts at Nine today. Well, we're paying tribute to Bill Oddie, of course, died yesterday. And a really daft song that the Goodies gave us made the charts, and is making it here to be our Nuts at Nine for Tuesday.
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0: 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Funky Gibbons.
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2: The goodies. That sound nuts at 9 a.m. for this Tuesday morning. Chose that one especially to remember Bill Oddie, who died yesterday at the age of 85. Now, the fourth heat wave of the year now reportedly underway for some parts of the UK. Temperatures expected to climb into the mid-30s Celsius later this week. Now, the most, the most current raid on our thermostats. It's going to be hot. Expected to peak on Wednesday. That's in the southeast and indeed the eastern parts of England. The UK's Health Security Agency warning, as ever, that the rising temperatures could impose health risk, particularly for vulnerable groups. Now, they've issued amber heat health alerts for much of the east of England. They all come into force tomorrow. The heat wave, now, it's not going to be felt in all parts of the country, with clouds and outbreaks of rain continuing across Northern Ireland, Scotland and the north of England more widely. The hot weather, though, will be focused on central, southern and eastern England today, although it is thought that it could spread slightly northwards and westwards midweek. Temperatures across England and Wales forecast to rise to between 25 and 32 Celsius for the next few days. Tomorrow, though, likely to be the hottest, with readings of as much as 35 degrees across the Midlands, southern and eastern England. Now, Scotland and Northern Ireland remaining generally cooler and a little showery too, with temperatures in the high teens or the low to mid 20s Celsius. Current forecasts, though, suggest that this intense heat across southern and central parts of the UK is going to be fairly short-lived and compared with the three previous ones, which have been affecting us all rather adversely during the course of the summer. 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
4: I'm Peter Reynolds, and this is your LA Spins Minute. Tom Cruise said he had to really challenge himself as an actor in his upcoming film, Digger. Cruise stars as Digger Rockwell, sporting a thick southern accent, a pot belly, and thinning white hair to play an oil baron whose company may have set off an ecological disaster that could also spark a nuclear war. Digger opens in theaters October 2nd. Fun! Bring the kids! Why did Taylor Swift snub Ellen DeGeneres from her wedding despite appearing on her show 19 times between 2008 and 2021? A person who worked on the show said, while she was a regular and favorite guest, it was always just a talk show relationship. They did lots of fun stuff together, but there was never a friendship. Okay, now we know.

signposting the way forward. He thought it was really funky, you know, back in 1983. And getting the word digital in there, well, that really sent shivers through our spine as the way the world of music was going to go. If only we'd known just how bad it was really going to get. Rocksteady Crew and Hey You, the Rocksteady Crew. And getting us to the news, well, a definite change of direction for status quo, as it was back in 86. Love this.

0: The Prime Minister's new plans to tackle youth unemployment will be rolled out in September 2028. Grace McIntosh has more.
1: The new plans will allow students from the age of 14 to complete technical education with local employers alongside studies for traditional subjects like English and maths. Schools, colleges and local leaders will work together to create the new pathways. Andy Burnham says too much focus on academic studies has let young people down and it's time we value the hard hat as much as the graduation cap.
0: Firefighters in France continue to battle a huge wildfire in the country's southwest. French President Emmanuel Macron urged emergency crews to stay strong, describing the situation as France's worst fire-related crisis since the Second World War. The fires become so powerful that its smoke became a thundercloud, generating lightning that created even more fire. 40 years on from the disappearance of Susie Lamplugh, cold case detectives say they remain haunted by the unsolved disappearance. In 1986, the 25-year-old left her office in Fulham, never to be seen again.
2: I think bringing somebody to justice is always going to be difficult when it's 40 years. We will rely on forensics, but for us, the most important thing is finding Susie. And bringing Susie home.
0: That's Detective Chief Inspector Teresa Foster, the head of the Metropolitan Police Cold Case Homicide Squad. The case remains one of the largest ever missing persons investigations in the UK. The Conservatives are calling on the government to introduce emergency laws to stop the release of serious offenders. Last week, the Prime Minister paused the early release scheme and ordered a review into changes, which would have allowed around 6,000 prisoners to be released. But Kemi Badenoch says a review will not go far enough, calling on Andy Burnham to make tough decisions. And English football will be introducing a new trial this season to try and end the goalkeeper tactical timeout. They're sometimes told to sit down and receive treatment to disrupt momentum and allow opportunities for tactical instruction. If that now happens, the manager or head coach will have to nominate an outfield player to leave the pitch immediately. From Radio News Sub, I'm Frankie Hersine.

Michael Jackson, 1980, remembered, and rock with you. It's 6 minutes past ten. Welcome along to our second hour this morning. And what have we got for you? Well, retro chart coming, but that's not until the third hour. Now, today, taking you back to 1976. This hour, though, we've got our trip to catch up with Manchesterford's finest. The Bradshaws doing their thing at around about a quarter past ten. And happy birthday today to Beverly Craven, played her big hit. And a little left bank, this one. Nick Banks, 61 today. He is the drummer and founding member of, or at least one of them, along with Jarvis Cocker, of Pulp, born in Rotherham this very day, 1965. I got a track coming up from Pulp in just a moment. Before that, though, a little reminder of our national newspapers today. The Times, now, they're featuring an article written by Prime Minister Andy Burnham about his plans to promote more vocational education for teenagers, as you heard in the news just a few moments ago. That will kick in at the age of 14. Now, in the article, he's written the Prime Minister saying that the country will value the hard hat every bit as much as the graduation cap. He also goes on to say getting the plans right will make the difference between people believing they can realise their talents or growing up believing that there was never a place for them to begin with. Burnham axing Blair's university vision. Now, that's the Telegraph's take with their front page headline on that story. The Guardian, now, they're saying that the Prime Minister will tell schools to adapt their curriculum to the needs of local businesses. A Financial Times noting that previous governments, both Conservative and Labour, were unconvinced by the policy when Burnham introduced similar plans in his native Greater Manchester. The Sun's editorial stating that Burnham's vow to make benefit claimants face tougher hurdles has become pressing. It says that the Prime Minister's biggest challenges will be forcing even those modest proposals past his delusional backbench MPs. The Daily Mail, including an article written by Reform UK's Treasury spokesman Robert Jenrick, who warns Andy Burnham against introducing a 10% estate tax, which he has previously expressed support for, apparently, and to do that to pay for social care. Robert Jenrick calling it every pensioner's worst nightmare. Now, a dramatic image of the wildfires raging in France that features on the front of this morning's I newspaper beneath the headline Race Against Time. The Guardian's report saying that fleeing the wildfires has felt like something from a disaster movie. And many papers this morning paying tribute to Bill Oddy, the I newspaper, remembering the former Spring Watch presenter as the man who made Britain fall back in love with birds. His earlier career, though, as a member of the comedy troupe The Goodies, frequently referenced. The front page of the Daily Star says, we've lost a goodie, The Mirror, it's a goodie innings. And the Daily Express's editorial says it's quite an achievement to be admired and respected in one career, but to do it all over again in another is quite something. And those are our national newspapers this morning.

0: One of the prime exponents of Britpop. It wasn't all Oasis, believe me. There they were, Pulp. Played that one especially for Nick Banks, drummer with the band, celebrating his 61st birthday today. When we say we play a wide variety of music, you better believe it.
1: What?

0: Carole King, and It Might As Well Rain, in Bradshawland.
1: Alf, Alf, our Billy's been a long time and I'm waiting to put the liver and onions out. Alf!
2: Oh, what? I was just nodding off then.
1: Well, how would I know whether you've got your eyes closed or not? Can't hardly see with that newspaper over your face, can I?
2: And what do you think I might be doing with a newspaper over my face? Reading the bloody small print?
1: You might have been. Your eyes might need seeing to.
2: Your brain needs seeing to.
1: You're a nasty piece of work, Alf Bradshaw. Just shout our Billy in, will you, so I can put this tea out.
2: Billy!
1: He won't hear you from in here, will he? Oh, I'll go myself. You just sit there.
2: I will, love.
1: Billy!
2: Good God, fog on, Fanny.
1: Have you seen our Billy anywhere, Carol? Where, love? Oh, right. Alf, Alf. Alf, he's gone playing down at the canal. You'd best go and get him.
2: Down the cut? Me? All the way down there?
1: Oh, the silly little beggar. If he falls in and drowns, I'll kill him. Go on, Alf, hurry up.
2: What about me tea?
1: It'll keep. Hurry up, will ya?
2: I'm going.

0: What are you doing down here, lad? Are you bloody balmy? The canal's dangerous.
1: I'm sorry, Dad. I was only just trying to catch a tiggler so Freddy me goldfish won't be lonely. Don't shout at me, will you? And I was just trying to reach a bit further out, and me foot got stuck in the mud, and when I tried to just pull me foot out, it was sucking me. And then when I looked, me shoe wasn't there. I mean, it was there, but it won't want me foot, though, because it's stuck in the mud. And I've been trying to get it with this stick, but I can't, because I'm scared I might get stuck again. Can you help me to reach it, Dad?
0: Piggy now, give us that stick. I must be daft. I've only got me slippers on.
1: Sorry.
0: If I get my feet wet, lad, I'll separate you from your breath.
1: Dad, I didn't mean it, though.
0: Blast it.
1: You've nearly got it, Dad. I'll just hold your caddy so you can lean a bit more. Don't stand there, Dad. That's the slidey bit. That's where I was when I slipped.
0: Will you shut up?
1: Are you all right, Dad? A bit wet, Dad.
0: Bloody rotten hell.
1: You're not

the Bell Stars 1983, and it's just a sign of the times. Back with the Bradshaws tomorrow morning. It's around about 10:15 when we do it all over again for a Wednesday morning. Now, a chaplain from Swansea gone viral after viewers spotted her uncanny resemblance to the Prime Minister Andy Burnham. Now, 54-year-old Emma Roberts has embraced the comparison by temporarily at least renaming herself as Mandy Burnham, with one of her TikTok videos attracting more than 250,000 views so far. A man in Switzerland, now, he reportedly spent more than 10,000 quid turning his back garden into a miniature Greek village. Michael Scherer's creation includes cobbled streets, blue shutters, and its very own working bar, which of course should certainly appeal to passing Brits. Plans too for a fishing village and a pirate ship next. Count Binface, now he's included an unusual Merseyside promise in his manifesto for the Clacton by-election. The satirical candidate has pledged to move the hand dryer too in the men's toilets at the Great Himalayas restaurant in Southport to a more sensible position. This seems to be a recurring theme. Over in America, the official White House account, because of course they've got nothing better to do, has posted a cartoon inspired by Rick and Morty, which features Donald Trump and J.D. Vance traveling through space. You couldn't make it up. The video includes aliens flying MAGA hats and a robotic version of the U.S. Senator Chuck Schumer. The former U.S. Open Lucas Glover rather confused golf lands by removing his shoes during the final round of the 3M Open. He later explained that he was walking to the hole in his socks because players had complained about marks being left by his metal spikes. Now, there's a thing called a journalist response platform. Say that they're playing a game of whack-a-mole against fake experts created or supported using artificial intelligence. Oh, it gets everywhere. The website's called Quoted. Say that they've banned hundreds of agencies, executive and supposed specialists who all appear to either not exist at all, who were commenting far outside of their real expertise. In America, well, they're all at it there. Students in universities are moving into retirement communities in return for cheaper rent and spending time with older residents. Now, one of these programs in Milwaukee charges students $800 a month and asks them to volunteer for 8 hours a week within the community they live in. A BBC expedition to Guyana. Now, that has been revisiting the terrifying legend of the Candiru, which I'm sure I've mispronounced. Now, this is a tiny vampire catfish said to swim towards people who are having a whittle in the river. Now, researchers say there's no credible evidence at all, and the fish probably locate it because of, well, smell rather than sight. And a much-loved Frank Sidebottom figure has returned to Affleck's in Manchester after being damaged by visitors. The shopping landmark says that Frank underwent emergency surgery with a local artist and is now back watching over the Church Street staircase. Do you know, some people write these things alliterative just to get me. A wildlife guide. Now, that is surprising readers with some of the animal kingdom's most unexpected family connections. Manatees. Have I got that right? Closely related to elephants. Genetic research showing that hippos, too, are the closest living land relatives to whales and dolphins. Well, who knew?

0: classic rock, Rainbow, and Since You've Been Gone. Independent local radio for Tuesday morning. It's Andy, the morning show thrilled midday today. Time now, though, to see what's going on in the world.
1: From Radio News Hub, I'm Frankie Hairsign. New technical education routes will be available to 14-year-olds. Pupils will be able to study English and maths alongside skills training with local employers. Firefighters in France continue to battle a huge wildfire in the country's southwest. It's been described as France's worst fire-related crisis since the Second World War. Politicians are being told to consider requiring citizens to vote, making them take part in community life or help come up with policy. And charities have paid tribute to Bill Oddie, who's died at the age of 85. The RSPCA say he was a champion for nature.

It was the first outing for Therese Bizarre and David Van Day as a Dollar back from 1978. And the Shooting Star, 26 minutes away from 11. A retro chart still to come after the headlines. 11 o'clock the time, 1976, the year, counting down the top 10 and playing the top 5 as it was on this very day. Now, today is the second day of the sentencing hearing for the disgraced Hull funeral director, Robert Bush. The 48-year-old previously pleaded guilty to 67 offences, including preventing the burial of over 30 people. Now, he also admitted giving families the wrong ashes from his firm Legacy Independent Funeral Directors. Now, on the very first day, one victim's family called Bush while asking him, more to the point, how can someone be so callous, cold and calculated? Now, the court will later hear today from more families affected by this tragedy before Bush himself is finally sentenced later this week. Now, Bush did say to the reporters yesterday that he was sorry, but families say they're appalled that he apologised to journalists, but has never actually apologised to them. Now, a victim impact statement has been read out on behalf of Callum Stone. Now, he's the grandson of Susan Stone, whose body was discovered at Legacy after cremation. He said that his dad mentioned at the ceremony that something just didn't seem to be right with the coffin. Dad fell into something of a state of depression following the news about Legacy and seemingly relapsed into drug use. Stone saying that he, along with the other families, need closure, but says that he doesn't think he can achieve that until the sentencing has ultimately been concluded, and that, of course, will happen later this week. Andy Lloyd's Morning Show. Weather. Outbreaks of rain continuing across northern areas. Some heavy bursts possible across Northern Ireland and the west of Scotland. Elsewhere, though, are dry with sunny spells. Now, the sunniest conditions expected in the south, where it's going to feel both hot and humid. Tonight, well, cloudy across the northwest and a chance of rain. Dry, though, across much of England and Wales. Plenty of clear spells and a few isolated mist and fog patches. Tonight's going to be quite a warm night, but it's all going to change for Wednesday. Rather cloudy, though, across the north. Outbreaks of rain sinking southwards into northern England during the afternoon. Then it's going to start to feel very hot, very dry and sunny across the south. Very hot, very humid. Top temperatures then for this morning, highs of 22 Celsius in Plymouth, London 29, 21 in Glasgow, 23 for Derry, highs of 25, that's in Cardiff this Tuesday morning. Andy

FM people, classic dance, and moving on up at 90 minutes away from 11 o'clock. Now, if you're into your media, BBC Breakfast, the co-host Naga Manchetti is going to be leaving the programme after being there for 17 years. Now, she's going to swap television for radio as she moves over to chair Radio 5's live breakfast show. She joined Breakfast as a finance reporter originally and has been one of the main hosts on the programme for more than 12 years. Now, at the moment, she presents the programme for 3 days a week and Radio 5's mid-morning programme, which I don't listen to because it's on now and really I prefer to do myself. But from January, she's going to be doing, well, something different, saying it's been a privilege to work for BBC Breakfast for the past 17 years, working, she said, alongside an incredibly talented and hard-working group of journalists. Presenting their flagship on Radio 5 is an opportunity that was too good to pass up. And one of the stories that has been mentioned earlier, with police officers investigating the disappearance of the estate agent Susie Lampler in West London, saying that they still remain haunted by the case some 40 years after she went missing. Now, Susie, who was 25 at the time, vanished after leaving her Fulham office

0: 1986, Susie's diary noted she had an appointment with a man listed only as Mr. Kipper at Sherrills Road. Now, her white Ford Fiesta was later found abandoned nearby. No trace, though, of either foul play or of the estate agent herself. Now, she was declared presumed dead in 1993. Detective Chief Inspector Teresa Foster from the Met Police said that she believed that Susie Lamplew may have been targeted by a stalker. Now, she'd been given a desk in the office window because her employers thought she was pretty and would draw in customers. Now, Foster's saying she's more inclined to believe that the stalking idea is the one that works. Somebody had seen her, a predator of some type, and then lured her into a false meeting. Foster saying, too, that it was a fact that Susie Lamplew had never been found that continues to trouble police officers. That's one of the stories making the news this morning. Let's have a look, shall we, at what's going on in showbiz today.
1: Adam Ramsay PT has responded to critics who want to hurt him and his family. The Olympic champion swimmer went to Instagram on Monday, sharing advice to younger athletes. He also expressed his gratitude to his wife, Holly, whose father is celebrity chef Gordon Ramsay. Bradley Walsh has announced he'll not be returning as host of the game show Blankety Blank this year due to scheduling conflicts. Walsh, who also hosts The Chase and Gladiators alongside Barney, referred to The Clash as sad, sharing in an interview it was one of his favourite shows. Blankety Blank is set to return to screens for its fifth season. McFly are working on a new album. The record will be the pop punk band's first album since 2023. Danny Jones says the record will be partly inspired by the recently reunited Oasis. And a new Abbey Road photography exhibition will explore almost a century of music history. The world-famous Abbey Road recording studio is synonymous with the Beatles, but has also hosted acts including Pink Floyd, Oasis and Stevie Wonder. It's now also the focus of the exhibition Abbey Road Reframed. Yeah.

0: minutes away from 11, playing Kid Creole and the Coconuts. And Annie, I'm not your daddy, because if I was, you wouldn't be so ugly. You couldn't get away with that these days. Armed police are going to be deployed for the UK's largest gay pride festival this weekend. Police have announced, following an attack on an LGBT plus event there in Berlin, of course, Sussex police saying that uniformed police, officers in plain clothing and specialist teams, including armed police, will be patrolling the Brighton and Hove Pride event amidst heightened concerns about safety. Now, the van and stabbing attack in the German capital on Saturday night left one person dead, and we're told at least 29 people injured. Now, the suspect is said to have had links with the so-called Islamic State group. He was shot dead by police on Sunday after being on the run for almost 24 hours. Now, he was suspected of slamming a van into the crowd, which was gathered for the festival. This, as we mentioned, killing one person and stabbing some others with a machete. Now, the attack came a week before the UK's biggest Pride Festival is due to take place, attracting almost 500,000 people to Brighton, of course, on England's south coast. Now, a spokesperson for Sussex Police said that we do look ahead to Brighton and Hove's Pride and want to reassure those attending, as well as the residents anyway, businesses and visitors too across the city, that their safety remains our top priority. They've gone on to say they'll be working tirelessly this week and throughout the weekend, building on the extensive planning that has taken place over many months and working too in conjunction with the event organisers, Brighton and Hove City Council too, and other partners, and all of that designed to keep everybody safe and to ensure an effective policing operation is in place with the event. Time for us to head stateside.
1: It's time for more malicious gossip.
2: I'm Peter Reynolds, and this is your LA Spins Minute. Bunny XO doesn't want her painful divorce from Jelly Roll to be a permanent headline. She took down the Dumb Blonde podcast episode all about her divorce from the singer that she released last month, explaining that while she wants to be open with fans, it's backfired on her. But she added that she made $100,000 from the one episode alone. Yep, divorce sells. Country artist Ella Langley shared a behind-the-scenes look at her latest American Eagle campaign, giving fans another glimpse into the country-inspired partnership that's helped make her one of the retailer's newest faces of denim. The Alabama native wore a white tank top tucked into dark wash denim shorts and white cowboy boots. Choosing Alabama.

whether you're a Cliff Richard fan or not, you have to admit it was quite brave to sign up with Stock Aitken and Waterman and do that one, as indeed it was to do that duet with the young ones, Stronger Than That. Towards the news, and we'll slow it right down. This one, classic, Harry Chapin, W-O-L.

0: best known for his Cats in the Cradle. That one, though, a real classic. Harry Chapin and WOLD. Independent local radio news time. It's 11 o'clock.
1: New technical education routes will be available to 14-year-olds. It's part of Andy Burnham's drive to tackle youth unemployment, and we'll see pupils from Year 10 be able to take on skills training with local employers alongside traditional studies. The Prime Minister says it's time Britain values the hard hat as much as the graduation cap.
2: We've had a system built for too long around the university route, and it sends a message to some young people that they're some kind of second-class citizens. And it's just not right. They need an education system that works for them as well, that offers a path.
1: A report earlier this year found that over a million 16 to 24-year-olds are not in education, employment or training. We're seeing the worst fire-related crisis in France since the Second World War. That's the word from French President Emmanuel Macron. Firefighters continue to battle a huge wildfire in the country's southwest, with hundreds of thousands of people evacuated from their homes. Crews have managed to keep back some of the spread overnight, but high temperatures could worsen the situation. Kemi Badenoch's calling on the Prime Minister to make tough decisions on the release of serious offenders from prison. Last week, the Prime Minister paused the early release scheme and ordered a review into the changes, which would have allowed around 6,000 prisoners to be released. The Conservatives say a review won't be enough, though, and are calling for emergency laws to stop the releases. 40 years on from the disappearance of Susie Lamplew, cold case detectives say they remain haunted by the unsolved disappearance. In 1986, the 25-year-old left her office in Fulham, never to be seen again. Emma Lingley Clark is the head of the Susie Lamplew Trust, who work to support victims of stalking.
3: 40 years on from Susie's disappearance, we are still having to do the work that we do around campaigning and supporting victims. Ideally, I think we'd all have hoped that by now, perhaps some of these issues might have gone away, but for us, the cause is still very much there.
1: And at the Commonwealth Games, the home fans in Glasgow have got the chance to cheer on a Scotland gold, with para-athlete Ben Sandilands winning the T20 at 1500 metres. Elsewhere, Adam Ramsey-Petey had to settle for a second bronze at the Games in the men's 50-metre breaststroke. For On Radio News Hub, I'm Frankie Hersine.
4: At the third stroke,

0: 3 minutes past 11. It's the Retro Chart. It's Tuesday morning, 28th of July now. Taking you back to the songs you were buying on this day in 1976. And it was a drop of two places this week at number 10 for Queen and You're My Best Friend. A non-mover at 9, Jonathan King under the guise of 100 Ton and a Feather. And the song went on to be a big hit for Take That. It Only Takes a Minute. Now from the television adverts to the charts for David Dundas, up 17 places this week at number 8, and Jeans On. A drop of 1, Dorothy Moore, down 1 with Misty Blue at 7, and a drop of 2 places last week at 4, this week down to 6 for Candy Staten and Those Young Hearts Run Free. Moving into the top 5 then, and a climb of 7 places for the Tavares at
1: number 5.

0: 7.5 morning show minutes past 11, playing the Tavares and Heavens Must Be Missing an Angel. It's a climb of one place last week at 5, this week up 1 for the Manhattan's Kiss, and Say Goodbye this week at
1: number 4.
2: This has got to be the saddest day of my life. I called you here today

Got a decided gospel feel about it, that one. The Manhattans, a climb of one place in our retro chart. This week, ace number four. And can't we just kiss and say goodbye? Now, earlier in the year, there'd been a television program exploring Demis Roussos and what it was that made him so popular. You may remember that particular section of Abigail's Party where they kind of referenced that very thing. They called it, on the telly at least, the Roussos phenomenon of why were women going weak at the knees at the sight of the hirsute, rather overweight Greek in a caftan. Oh, they loved him. This week, then, they put out an EP of four of his greatest songs to date and called it, well, they didn't spend much time on this, the Roussos phenomenon. This week, then, a non-mover and a track from it. Well, Demis Roussos.

The Richard Child playing Demis Roussos, and from the EP The Roussos Phenomenon, that one, My Friend the Wind, a non-mover this week, number 3 in our charts. In fact, that's a non-mover, as indeed are the following two, exactly the same as last week for Dr. Hook, and a little bit more. It's number

0: Dr. Hook and a little bit more. Number two in our retro chart at the 28th of July back in 1976. Before we get to the number one, let's take a step back, look at the story so far.
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0: This week at 10, it's a drop of two for Queen, You're My Best Friend. A non-mover at 9 for 100 Ton and a Feather, It Only Takes a Minute. And up 17 places, big jump for David Dundas, Jeans On. Dropping down one this week, Dorothy Moore and Misty Blue at 7. And a drop for two places, Candy Staton. Number 6 this week, Young Hearts Run Free. Into the top 5, at 5, the Tavares and Heaven Must Be Missing an Angel. A climb of 1 for the Manhattans, Kiss and Say Goodbye at 4. A non-mover at 3, Demis Roussas and the Roussas Phenomenon. Song you just heard at 2, Dr. Hook and a little bit more. And a copper bottom classic this week, Top of the Tree, Elton John and Kiki D together. You know the song.

0: Giles and John Kiki D together and Don't Go Breaking My Heart, the number one song right across the United Kingdom this very day, 1976, bringing us to an end of our retro chart for this Tuesday morning. Back tomorrow after the 11 o'clock headlines when we do it all over again. Now, there was an interview broadcast on BBC One last night between the new Prime Minister, Andy Burnham, talking to Laura Koonsberg on BBC One. The highlight of this concerning his dog, Axel. I don't know where you get that from. Maybe he's just a bit greasy. Apparently, the dog's going to be staying in Manchester and not moving down to Downing Street. Burnham revealing that he doesn't think that his poodle mix will get along with the Larry the Cat character, who's fairly become ingratiated with the Downing Street doorstep. Apparently, Larry the Cat's now been there for 15 years, longer than, well, all of the Prime Ministers added together. What is the truth? The best music, that's our guarantee. It's the morning show from independent local radio. 3 hours of all you need to know. A headline's coming in a few moments, and then we've got a look at our sports news and a final track from the Birthday Boy.
1: Well, hello. You are looking good, my dear. How was the island, the sun and the sea? Tell me all about it. Just too much, Maria. It was like a dream come true. Go on, I want details. Where did you stay? What did you do? Who did you meet? Oh, I don't know where to start. Well, the most important thing first, any romance.

0: another Eurovision classic. It was Luxembourg's entry, I know, a bit surreal, back from 1978, with the Spanish duo singing in English. It was a truly EU affair, and Parlez-vous Français, independent local radio just after 11:30, time for the latest news headlines.
1: From Radio News Hub, I'm Frankie Hairsign. New technical education routes will be available to 14-year-olds. Pupils will be able to study English and maths alongside skills training with local employers. Firefighters in France continue to battle a huge wildfire in the country's southwest. It's been described as France's worst fire-related crisis since the Second World War. Politicians are being told to consider requiring citizens to vote, making them take part in community life or help come up with policy. And charities have paid tribute to Bill Oddie, who's died at the age of 85. The RSPCA say he was a champion for nature.

Main Jackson, bring this round to 26 away from 12, and let's get serious. Now, the fire in the Gironde region in France is apparently only 9 miles away now from the outskirts of Bordeaux. Officials saying the city not yet under threat. Fighting this major wildfire in the southwest of France is, they say, like David against Goliath. That's according to a spokesperson for the French Fire Service. Now, firefighters west of the city have been reporting a relatively good night, with the fire seemingly stabilised, but certainly not under control. Now, local temperatures expected to reach as high as 39 Celsius this week, right across the southwest of France. No rain forecast, at least until Friday. Now, the fire has been burning more than 42,000 hectares in Gironde, with 240 homes destroyed so far. There are also major wildfires in Spain, including near to Madrid. The heat wave also getting there this week, and it's also going to be coming here too. We'll, of course, keep you updated, but tomorrow seemingly one of the hottest days. Now, there is updates on the events in America. There was a gun attack. It all happened at around about 6 o'clock in, I think it was a food festival called the Bite of Seattle. Now, the city's fire department, they first reported on multiple shooting victims, telling people to stay away from the site at the Seattle Center. It was later confirmed that 2 people had died at the scene and 5 others had been injured, 4 in hospital, and that included a 2-year-old boy. As ever, witnesses all saying that the gunfire sounded like firecrackers, which is often a regular reaction. Seattle's Mayor Katie Wilson saying that one suspect had been taken into police custody. As of now, no further information is being given. Time, I think, if you're planning a night in, to have a look at what's on telly this evening. Things getting underway then at 8 o'clock on BBC One with The Great British Sewing Bee, followed by Murder 24/7. Amazing Hotels, Life Beyond the Lobby, that's BBC Two's offering at 8, right through until 9, followed by The Vampire Lestat, an interview with the vampire. Now, this is a film, a gothic horror, starring Jacob Anderson, and that is followed by Live at the Apollo. Hotel Chocolat Unwrapped. It's not a hotel, don't worry. It's actually a chocolatier, and this chance to go behind the scenes just to see how it all happens. Team members dreaming up new chocolate products, launching ambitious ventures, and tackling the everyday challenges of running a chocolate business. I think eating it would be the biggest challenge for me. The Undeclared War, that's seeing us through till 10 on Channel 4, and all wrapped up, Gogglebox, seeing us through until 11 tonight. Lastly then, Channel 5, Inside Longleat, that's the Safari Park kind of place, that's starting at 8 o'clock tonight, followed by The Crow Girl, and then the Commonwealth Games, a roundup of the day's events, seeing us from 10 through until 11 tonight. And that is your night on telly, and this is your 11's break.

0: across England, now reportedly affected by hosepipe restrictions. Now, the rules do vary, though, between the different water companies. Common exemptions, including essential medical care, cleaning pets, maintaining ponds, which have got fish in, not just any old pond, and watering turf that you've just had laid. Using a hosepipe to wash cars or to fill paddling pools is definitely banned. The medicines regulator have strengthened warnings around cosmetic Botox injections following rare cases of botulism. Now, the MHRA also investigating the illegal supply of unlicensed and counterfeit products. NHS Advice continuing to issue warnings about the illegal supply of unlicensed products and poorly administered filters, which can cause infection, nerve damage too, and in some cases, even blindness. Now, if you're a lottery player, you may have seen that British players can now enter America's Powerball through the National Lottery for the very first time. Now, tickets to this cost you £4 a pop, with players choosing five main numbers and a Powerball, although any jackpot won in Britain would be paid in instalments over 30 years rather than as any one lump sum, which is fine, unless you're my age, in which case you're thinking, I don't think I will. A seasoned countryside rule regarding dogs to be kept on their leads, no more than 2 metres long on open access roads. Now, that ends after the 31st of July. Owners must still control their dogs when you're around livestock throughout the year. Local restrictions, we're told, may still continue in some areas. And finally, a private student residence in Dundee has been prompting debate over marketing itself as halal accommodation with prayer facilities and shared kitchens where pork and alcohol are prohibited. The 20-room development says it welcomes students of all backgrounds, provided they respect its faith-based rules. Those just some of the stories making the news this morning. Let's have a look at the sport.
1: English football will be introducing a new trial this season in a bid to end the goalkeeper tactical timeout. If the game is stopped for a goalkeeper injury, the manager or head coach will have to nominate an outfield player to leave the pitch immediately. It's to try and prevent goalkeeper injuries used to disrupt momentum and allow for opportunities for tactical instruction. In other football news, Leeds are closing in on the signing of England goalkeeper James Trafford. Chelsea are also reportedly in talks with Brighton for the services of striker Danny Welbeck. Lincoln have no plans to be tourists in the Championship. That's according to Chief Executive Liam Scully.
2: I think it's just about, you know, continuing to be us. Being us has been enough to take us from the National League all the way to the Championship, and that will change.
1: The Imps seal promotion to the second tier in April after a 65-year absence and will now go up against the likes of West Ham, Burnley and Wolves. And Luke Littler says he wants to keep hoovering up every title going for years to come. It's after he stormed to a second consecutive World Match Play crown with a crushing 18-9 win over Gerwyn Price in Blackpool.

Cranberries made some fine tunes and very good for urinary tract infections too, I'm told. It's 10 minutes away from midday. Now we're having a look at social media so that you don't have to. Bill Oddie trending today following the death of the television wildlife presenter, conservationist of course, and the former Goody star, dying at the age of 85. Tributes celebrating a career that took him from comedy to programmes including Springwatch, where he introduced a whole new generation to viewers of British wildlife. Love Island. Now, this is trending for people who presumably have got nothing better to do. After Julie and Lorenzo were crowned the winners, quite frankly, who cares? Danny Welbeck, he's trending following reports that Chelsea are exploring a move for the Brighton striker, the 35-year-old, bringing Premier League experience to a young Chelsea squad. No transfer has been confirmed. In other football news, UEFA Euro 2028. Now, that's trending as supporters look ahead to the next European Championship following the World Cup. All the nations, England, Scotland, Wales and the Republic of Ireland too, will be hosting the tournament. All kicks off in Cardiff on the 9th of June, ultimately ending at Wembley on the 9th of July. And lastly, Jodrell Bank. Now, that's doing the rounds on social media after funding was withdrawn from the E. Merlin Radio Telescope Network. Scientific observations involving the Lovell transport could end in March of 2028 unless alternative funding is found. 28 jobs, we're told, also at risk. Andy Lloyd's Morning Show. Well, a final look to the skies this morning. And, well, outbreaks of rain, they've started us off and some heavy bursts were possible across Northern Ireland and the west of Scotland. Everywhere else, though, dry with sunny spells. Now, the sunniest conditions are expected in the south, where it's going to feel hot and humid. Tonight, cloudy across the northwest, a chance of rain dry across much of England and Wales. Some clear spells and a few isolated mist and fog patches. A very warm night. Now looking at Wednesday, rather cloudy across the north. Outbreaks of rain sinking southwards across northern England during the afternoon. Dry and sunny across the south. Also very hot and humid. Top temperatures this morning, Sheffield highs of 26 Celsius. 24 Newcastle, 24 across Merseyside. Cardiff highs of 25. Derry, you've got 23. It's 29 in London. And 21 in Glasgow today.

Tootsie Priest and a brilliant take, 1988 for that one, and his version of Cat Stevens' It's a Wild World. And that's it. Well, that's the penultimate song today. Thanks ever so much for being with me for the last 3 hours. I shall be back tomorrow morning, like Arnie on steroids. Join me from 9 o'clock if you possibly can. I'll be here with a handbag full of hits and the latest news and sport too. We're signing off today with a classic dance track from the early 90s. You might need to put your ear defenders on. Have a good afternoon.

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2: From the Sky News Centre at midday, Andy Burnham says he's committed to bringing down youth unemployment after announcing a schools shake-up in England. From 2028, there'll be a greater emphasis on technical subjects to help young people get jobs. Meanwhile, the Prime Minister says he'll do anything to minimise the risk to the public after confirming September's early release of prisoners in England and Wales will be paused. It would have seen serious offenders let out halfway through their sentence to reduce overcrowding. Grooming gang survivor Marie Stone says the prospect is heart-destroying.
3: We feel there's nothing in place for, you know, these perpetrators, and they say, oh, they may be on tag or something like that. You know, is that right? We have no idea as victims. We are scared. It's nerve-wracking for us.
2: Firefighters are bracing for a new heatwave in France and Spain as they battle to contain wildfires. French authorities have ordered the evacuation of thousands of people from campsites and holiday parks in the southwest of the country. Soraya Fetty lives in Bordeaux and was evacuated at the weekend.
4: We went from having nothing to breathing the smoke, having bad headache, the eyes and the throat burnings, and more people were having asthma crisis. It felt apocalyptic. The sky went from bright blue to dark, and then the ashes just raining.
2: An area five times the size of Barcelona has been scorched in the hills west of Madrid. Multiple people are trapped inside a shopping centre in Japan after an earthquake. A powerful tremor shook Kumamoto on the country's Kyushu Island. 50 people are reported to be injured. In sport, Zinedine Zidane has been confirmed as the new head coach of France. He replaces Didier Deschamps as the boss of the national team. And former Top Gear presenter Richard Hammond's been fined £999 after he was caught speeding twice in 3 weeks. Both incidents occurred in Herefordshire last December. That's the latest from the Sky News Centre. I'm AJ Walsh.
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6: Day's highs for your Tuesday, 28 degrees Celsius, a fine end to the day. Another warm night in store with temperatures down to 15 degrees Celsius. Wednesday looking fine, early low cloud and hill fog clearing to once again leave plenty of sunshine. However, further cloud could edge in from the northwest during the day. Hot and feeling humid, top temperature expected at 30 degrees Celsius.
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1: Nice parking, Sam. And here comes Tanya on a bike, off to French class.
2: Hiya.
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2: Van 5 minutes.
1: Lost on me. Sorry. 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
2: Merci.
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3: Ahoy there. 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
2: Hello there, it's Richard Smith here with another A to Z of Pop Trivia Challenge for you. And I'm looking for the answer to the following question. What M said, "All I need is a miracle," during the summer of 1986? What M said, "All I need is a miracle," during the summer of 1986? Okay, your time's up. Did you get it? Well, the answer is Mike and the Mechanics.
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2: 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And I'll see you later. 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
1: From the Sky News Centre at 1, Andy Burnham's proposing a shake-up of the school curriculum in England, saying it'll put technical pathways on an equal footing with traditional academic routes. From September 2028, Year 10 pupils will be able to combine core subjects with skills training. A report into youth unemployment earlier this year warned we risk leaving behind a lost generation. Alex grew up in Care and left school at age 16.
2: I can apply for Universal Credit, but I've already done it, but I don't want to stay in that for even longer than 2-3 months. I want to find a job ASAP, you know what I mean? I don't want to be on the dole. At this point, I might as well go into the army, you know what I mean? Because that's the only thing that's on these job application websites, because you don't need any experience.
1: It's reported there have been several deaths in Japan after an explosion at a shopping centre following an earthquake on Kyushu Island. Multiple people are trapped after a building in Kumamoto partly collapsed. The Conservative leader has offered to help pass emergency legislation that'll delay the early release of prisoners in England and Wales. Serious offenders could be let out halfway through their sentence from September to reduce overcrowding. The Prime Minister says he's pausing that. Andy Burnham's blamed the previous government for not building more prison places.
3: So it is a challenging situation, and we shouldn't actually be in this position as a country, but we have to deal with the reality of where we are. But I will do anything I can to minimise risk to the public.
1: Officials in Bordeaux say the city centre is currently not at risk of being evacuated as wildfires come within 10 miles of it. Firefighters in France and Spain are trying to dampen flames before temperatures soar this week. The sentencing of a fraudster funeral director is heard from a victim who says she has nightmares of bodies at Auschwitz. Robert Bush is facing jail after admitting 67 charges, including 30 of preventing lawful burials. And Zinedine Zidane has been confirmed as the new head coach of France. He replaces Didier Deschamps. That's the latest from the Sky News Centre. I'm AJ Walsh.
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5: Day's highs for your Tuesday, 28 degrees Celsius, a fine end to the day. Another warm night in store with temperatures down to 15 degrees Celsius. Wednesday looking fine, early low cloud and hill fog clearing to once again leave plenty of sunshine. However, further cloud could edge in from the northwest during the day. Hot and feeling humid, top temperature expected at 30 degrees Celsius.
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7: Idiopathic pulmonary fibrosis, meaning there's no known cause, is the most common specific type of pulmonary fibrosis, affecting around 32,000 people across the UK. Add in all forms of the disease, including fibrosis created by over 200 causes, and that patient population rises to over 150,000 people. Research shows public awareness of pulmonary fibrosis is poor, and many patients report feeling isolated because nobody around them understands the disease. A motivating factor behind the creation in 2010 of the Pulmonary Fibrosis Trust, by patients, for patients. Its chair is Peter Bryce, who also lives with pulmonary fibrosis. So Peter, for those of us who've never heard of it before, can you explain what pulmonary fibrosis is and how it affects the lungs?
8: Basically, pulmonary fibrosis is a progressive lung disease that has no cure. Over 6,000 die from it each year in this country. Basically, the lungs are full of air sacs called alveoli, and this fibrosis attacks the alveoli in your lungs and destroys them, and it progressively goes through your lungs. You are basically suffocating to death over a period of time. It's not quick, and well, it can be. Just give an idea as the disease progresses. When you've been sprinting for 100 yards, say, and then you're really puffing like mad, you're leaning over trying to get your breath back. Can you imagine feeling like that simply by getting out of bed in the morning? At the advanced stages, that is what it's like. It is frightening.
7: What are the treatment options?
8: I guess the only cure is a lung transplant, but I would say maybe 2-3% of patients have successful lung transplants, so I almost discount that as a possible cure. There are certain drugs can slow the progress down, so there's not a great deal that medics can do. Help with some of the symptoms, ambulatory oxygen or whatever, but it is what it is, I'm afraid.
7: Peter, I understand pulmonary fibrosis is more likely to develop in older adults, especially but not exclusively exclusively men, and the risk is higher in people who smoke or have smoked. Other risk factors include a family history of the disease, long-term exposure to dust such as asbestos, silica, wood or farming dust, certain autoimmune conditions such as rheumatoid arthritis and scleroderma, some medications, previous chest radiotherapy, and in some cases severe lung infections. However, many people like you who develop the most common form have no identifiable cause or obvious risk factors. What are the early telltale signs that people need to get checked out?
8: Anyone who's got a persistent cough, they need to go and see the doctor and say, look, I've had this for too long now. It needs to be investigated. And a simple x-ray could start the ball rolling. The other thing is breathlessness. If you notice you're getting more and more breathless, go and see your GP, get it looked into straight away. There are two drugs they can give you which helps to slow the progress down. These are called antifibrotics. So as soon as you get diagnosed, there are things that they can perhaps help you with. Maybe you might need some ambulatory oxygen because your lungs are not producing enough oxygen into your circulation system. So that's going to affect all your other organs. Sadly, we talk to a lot of people and they are scared. They don't even know what's causing all this. They don't get much information from doctors. A lot of GPs don't even know what the condition is. So they turn to us and ask for help and support. Being diagnosed, I know what it's like to be told you've got this condition. And you look at Dr. Google. Well, you get on there and it said, I've got 3 years to live. My stomach just hit the floor. What do I tell my wife? What do I tell my grandchildren? I can't run away from this. I've got to face up to it. I've got to think of a way of controlling this myself, not just burying my head in the sand. So I can imagine what goes through people's mind. It's devastating to have that news. And then you think, why is it like this? I haven't heard of this. It can't have just been discovered in the last few weeks. It's been going for a number of years. Why has so little been done to help people? And why is so little still not being done to help people? It's not the politicians get lots of sympathy, but they don't do anything, do they? They just pay lip service to it, which is why I'm doing what I can to raise awareness. We need that.
7: My grateful thanks to Peter Price. 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
1: From the southwest of England and heard right around the world, my name is Dave Watkins and I bring to you the Country Mile. 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

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I had to fall in love. 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How she could kiss. 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

0: and mourn. 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
1: From the Sky News Centre at 2, a mother and her new boyfriend have been convicted of murdering her two-year-old daughter, who was sexually abused before she died. Isabel Welsh suffered 21 broken bones before she collapsed at her home in Teesside last September. 26-year-old Alexandra Walker and Harrison Simpson, who's 22, were both found guilty of murder and child cruelty, with Simpson also convicted of sexual abuse. In other news, Andy Burnham wants technical qualifications to be valued as much as academic ones under a new shake-up of education in England. From 2028, schools will offer skills tied to local jobs as part of plans to reduce youth unemployment. The new Prime Minister says many pupils want something different.
2: We've had a system built for too long around the university route, and it sends a message to some young people that they're some kind of second-class citizens. And it's just not right. They need an education system that works for them as well.
1: Authorities in Japan say several people have died after an earthquake struck Kyushu Island in the country's southwest. Part of a shopping centre's collapsed in the city of Kumamoto, with people trapped inside. Ryota Mimaki is in the city.
3: We saw a lot of things on the table and on the rail, you know, came down. The initial shock was, I think, about 2 minutes or something, and it was quite big. I've never experienced that big earthquake, so I was not being able to stand still.
1: The Prime Minister's insisted plans to release some prisoners early in September to ease prison overcrowding are paused. Andy Burnham's been responding to a call from the Conservatives for a law change to formally stop the process. Firefighters battling to contain wildfires in France and Spain are bracing for the return of punishing heatwave conditions. Hundreds of thousands of people have already been forced to flee their homes. And former Top Gear presenter Richard Hammond's been fined £999 after being caught speeding twice in the space of 3 weeks. It happened in Herefordshire last year. That's the latest. I'm Leisha McKenna.
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5: Day's highs for your Tuesday, 28 degrees Celsius, a fine end to the day. Another warm night in store, with temperatures down to 15 degrees Celsius. Wednesday looking fine, early low cloud and hill fog clearing to once again leave plenty of sunshine. However, further cloud could edge in from the northwest during the day. Hot and feeling humid, top temperature expected at 30 degrees Celsius.
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8: Hello and welcome to The Chart Show. I'm Ray Oxley, and today we're looking at the top 20 from the weekend in the 12th of February 1983. And at number 20, it's a drop of 3 places for Billy Griffin and his debut solo single, After Leaving the Miracles.

Billy Griffin and Hold Me Tighter in the Rain at 20. And at 19, it's a leap of 20 places for Toto's most recognizable song and an American number one. I hear the gun.

It's the Chart Show with Ray Oxley, looking at the top 20 from the 12th of February, 1983. The year that the world welcomed Cheryl Cole, Amy Winehouse, Natalie Cassidy and Mika, and said goodbye to Dick Emery, Billy Fury, Karen Carpenter and Winifred Atwill. And in the charts at 16, it's a drop of four places for Burton-on-Trent's Joe Jackson.

Last night, a DJ saved my life from In Deep at 14, and it's a drop of three places at 13 for Dublin's U2 and a song written about the Polish solidarity movement.

That's U2 and New Year's Day at 13. And at 12, Pete Wiley's group Wah dropped 5 places with their debut and most successful single, The Story of the Blues.

It's the weekend and the 12th of February 1983 on the Chart Show with Ray Oxley. In the year that we'd have watched Octopussy, Educate Rita and Local Hero at the cinema. And it's a drop of three places at 11 for Echo and the Bunnymen and their biggest hit.

The Cutter from Echo and the Bunnymen at 11, and this Arise of 6 places at 10 for Fleetwood Mac, and a track from the Mirage album, Oh Diane. Oh.

0: We're in the top 10 for the 12th of February 1983 on the chart show with Ray Oxley. In the year that saw Neil Kinnock elected leader of the Labour Party, the first American cruise missiles arrived at Greenham Common, and in London, 6,800 gold bars worth nearly £26 million are taken from the Brinks Mat Vault at Heathrow Airport. And in the charts at number 9, there's a rise of 2 places for Wham.
1: I said get on down. I said get on down. I said get on down.

Wham and Wham Rap at number 9, while at 8 it's a drop of 5 places for Phil Collins with a song that originally charted for the Supremes in 1966.

You Can't Hurry Love from Phil Collins at 8, at 7, Joe Cocker and Jennifer Warnes go up 5 places with a song from the film An Officer and a Gentleman.

Joe Cocker and Jennifer Warnes, and Up Where We Belong, peaking at number 7. Meanwhile, at 6, there's a non-mover for Laura Branigan and a song originally written in Italian 4 years earlier.

That's Gloria from Laura Branigan, peaking at number 6. Last week's number 19 leaps to 5 for Tears for Fears from Bath and their fourth single, Change. You want to-

It's the Chart Show with Ray Oxley from the 12th of February 1983. And at number four, it's another non-mover for female rock band The Bell Stars and their biggest chart hit. As I like.

The Bell Stars and Sign of the Times at number 4. And last week's number 2 drops to 3 for Guyanian Eddie Grant, ex-frontman of 60s band The Equals, and a song named after a street market in Brixton.

Electric Avenue from Eddie Grant at number 3. Last week's number 5 jumps to 2 for Kajagoogoo from Leyden Buzzard and their debut single.

Touch of Goo Goo and Too Shy at number 2. They would reach the top spot next week. This has been The Chart Show with Ray Oxley from the weekend in the 12th of February, 1983. Join me again when we'll relive the musical memories from another year. I'll leave you with the number 1 for Australian band Men at Work and Down Under.

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1: From the Sky News Centre at 3, a mother and her new boyfriend have been found guilty of murdering her two-year-old daughter. Isabel Welsh collapsed at her home in Teesside last September after suffering a head injury. Alexandra Walker, who's 26, and 22-year-old Harrison Simpson were also convicted of child cruelty, and Simpson was found guilty of sexual assault. Our reporter Phoebe Southworth has more.
2: Alexandra Walker told jurors that sometimes she got frustrated bringing up a toddler, but that she never intended to take it out on her daughter, but the jurors did not believe her version of events, and she and her boyfriend will be sentenced on Thursday.
1: Andy Burnham's committed to bringing down the number of jobless young people while in office. He's revealed plans to open up a new technical education route for 14-year-olds, which will be put on an equal footing with traditional academic pathways. Authorities in Japan say multiple people have died after an explosion at a shopping centre following an earthquake. Thousands of homes have been left without power and major roads damaged in the southern city of Kumamoto. Firefighters are bracing for a new heatwave in France and Spain as they battle to contain wildfires. French authorities have ordered 4,000 people to evacuate near Bordeaux. In sport, Archie Goodburn says he wants to use his swimming success to campaign for better outcomes for brain cancer patients. Diagnosed 3 years ago, the Scottish swimmer finished joint seventh in last night's 50-metre breaststroke final in the Commonwealth Games. He says there's more important things, though, than medals.
3: Outside the pool, I dream of a future where brain cancer isn't the biggest killer of those under 40, where the UK government established a national brain cancer lead to make that change, and I'd much prefer that change is made and that dream is completed than any of my personal goals in the pool.
1: And England goalkeeper Hannah Hampton has committed her future to Chelsea with a new 2-year contract. She's won 5 trophies with the club. That's the latest. I'm Leisha McKenna.
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5: Day's highs for your Tuesday, 28 degrees Celsius, a fine end to the day. Another warm night in store with temperatures down to 15 degrees Celsius. Wednesday looking fine, early low cloud and hill fog clearing to once again leave plenty of sunshine. However, further cloud could edge in from the northwest during the day. Hot and feeling humid, top temperature expected at 30 degrees Celsius.
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is that then? It was from 1971, Al Green. So if you can call me Al to Al Green, of course it was. If you knew who that was, you would have got the link. Our last one in the thread then. From Tired, it's Midnight Oil. It is the Red Thread.

0: Australian band. Midnight Oil then from 1987 on the Red Thread and the Beds Are Burning.
1: Tim Cooper, the Red Thread.
0: So Al Green, of course, tired of being alone. If you're tired, well, go to bed then. To Beds Are Burning. Many thanks for joining us on the Red Thread and trying to work out the links if you did or just enjoyed the music. I'll see you soon.

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1: 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We lost 48 men. 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
0: Tim Cooper. Every song connects to the next.
11: Welcome along then. This hour we go from the 90s up to the present day. And we started the 90s, Moose Tea and Hot and Juicy and Horny, Any Other the Spin Doctors and Two Princes on our musical journey. Sometimes the links are sensible, often the tenuous and often the crazy. Can you work them out?

0: Number 2 in the UK, number 2 in New Zealand, number 1 in Italy from 1998. That's Horny, German producer Moose T, and the duo from the UK, Hot and Juicy. That's going to help you on our first link. Nice and straightforward.
1: Y'all know what it is. Katy Perry. Juicy J.
0: Indeed.

0: So it's the red thread to where every song connects. I gave you that one from Hot and Juicy and Moose T to Juicy J from the US, American rapper, and also from America, Katy Perry. The song from 2013. What was the name of the song, though? And who is this?
1: You

So we went from Katy Perry and Juicy J and Dark Horse to Freya Ridings. So horse riding was a link on the red thread. Some of the links are sensible, often they're not. Our Cooper Classic Tenuous link coming up pretty soon. So that's one then from Freya Ridings from 2019. She said the title often enough. What was the name of the title? So to this one, what's the name of this title? It's Dido.

song from Taito from 2004 on the Red Thread. So from Freya Ridings and Castles via a sandcastle to Sand in My Shoes. Cooper Classic Tenuous Link on the way then. Fairly straightforward up to now and not too bad here as well. Sand in My Shoes, eh? To Travis.

0: Another song from 2004 that wasn't the link, by the way. Every song connects on the red thread. It's our musical journey. Every song joins up to the next in some respect. Just an excuse to play songs like that that we want to play on the radio. That's the real reason. So from Dida, Sand in My Shoes. Shoes I needed to walk, walking in the sun. The name of the song there from Travis from 2004. So a simple link next before our tenuous one on the way. Walking in the sun, eh?
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5: Tim Cooper. Every song connects to the next. This is The Red Thread.

female voice in there, by the way, is Kate Pearson of the B-52s. So if you thought that sounds like the B-52s, that's probably why. It's REM, in actual fact, US rock band from 1991, Shiny Happy People. So from Travis Walking in the Sun, it was Sun to Shiny. It's time for our tenuous one then, somehow, from REM, Shiny Happy People, to Pink, Get the Party Started. It's not that tenuous, but can you work it out?

0: That is Pink then, from 2001. Number one in Australia, Ireland, New Zealand, Romania, Spain, and many other places. Get the Party Started was a Cooper Classic tenuous link then. Well, not that tenuous, in fact, from REM, Shiny Happy People. Well, you might wish somebody a happy birthday from Shiny Happy People, and they might have a birthday party to get the party started. I reckon you got that. So in six songs, we're going to be the Spin Doctors and Two Princes on our musical journey that is the Red Thread, where every song connects. So from getting something started.
1: Every song connects to the next. This

number one in Austria, Ireland, New Zealand and the UK in 2005, the Sugar Babes, Push the Button. So from Pink, get the party started. Of course, you can push a start button, can't you? It's the red thread where every song connects. Push the button then. Kids TV show related, our next link is Can You Work It Out? Just a bit of fun to play great songs. She's

So from the Sugar Bays, push the button to the moon and back. What was that link? Kids TV show related, I said. Well, Button Moon, remember that? You might remember it. It is the red thread every song connects, that one from 1996. And an Australian duo they were. Quiz question, who were they? That's going to help you to this title.

So our previous song was Savage Garden. Darren Hayes and Daniel Jones, the duo Savage Garden, and To the Moon and Back. So, of course, that was Flowers. Flowers grow in the garden. There you go. It's the red thread. Every song connects. Who were they, though, with that song Flowers in 2000s? Another quiz question for you. And that's going to help you to this title.

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1: From the Sky News Centre at 4, a mother and her boyfriend have been found guilty of murdering her 2-year-old daughter, Isabel Welsh, who suffered weeks of abuse before her death. Alexandra Walker and Harrison Simpson were also convicted of child cruelty, while Simpson was found guilty of sexually assaulting the toddler. In other news, the Prime Minister says his planned education reforms will help tackle youth unemployment. Andy Burnham's announced plans to introduce more technical education to schools, tailored to meet the business needs of local communities. But Conservative leader Kemi Badenoch says there's an underlying issue that's not being addressed.
2: The real problem is that young people are out of work because they cannot get jobs and because it pays more to be on welfare than in work. It doesn't matter how many skills they have, if they think it's better to go on benefits than work, then that's what they're going to do.
1: Several people are reported to have died after a powerful earthquake struck southwest Japan. A shopping centre has partially collapsed in Kumamoto, with people trapped inside. Firefighters are in a race against time to bring wildfires in France and Spain under control before temperatures soar. 40 degrees Celsius is forecast tomorrow near Bordeaux, where officials have told holidaymakers to stay away. But travel journalist Simon Calder warns it's harder to cancel plans in the surrounding area.
3: With the Foreign Office not warning against travel to that area, you're unable to really get very much back. And certainly if you were simply going somewhere like Biarritz on the southwest coast of France and you thought, bit too close, don't want to take the risk, then that would be completely uninsurable.
1: Ex-Manchester City manager Roberto Mancini has been appointed Italy boss for a second time, replacing Gennaro Gattuso. He previously led the nation to become Euro 2020 champions before leaving the role in 2023. And a man's been charged with stealing around £1 million worth of street lamps and lanterns across the UK. The 20-year-old faces 38 theft charges across England. That's the latest.
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5: Day's highs for your Tuesday, 28 degrees Celsius, a fine end to the day. Another warm night in store with temperatures down to 15 degrees Celsius. Wednesday looking fine, early low cloud and hill fog clearing to once again leave plenty of sunshine. However, further cloud could edge in from the northwest during the day. Hot and feeling humid, top temperature expected at 30 degrees Celsius.
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welcome along once again to the A to Z of Pop with me, Richard Smith. This edition of the programme is brought to you in association with Specsavers Opticians, and during the next hour or so here on Hospital Radio, I'll be playing some of the best songs from the biggest stars of pop music from the 1950s to the present day. The idea of the programme is this: it's artist names and or song titles from the 1980s that begin with various letters of the alphabet. And on the programme today, we'll be taking a special look at the letters M, N and O. And amongst the stars on parade for us today will be the likes of Dollar, Stephanie Mills, David Bowie, Elaine Page, Daniel O'Donnell and Billy Ocean. So all you need to do for the next hour is to just settle back, relax, and then enjoy with me the A to Z of Pop, right here on your favourite station. And to kick us off on the programme today in fine style from 1986, one of my favourite singers, this will be Alison Moyet. And is this love? Well, I don't know. Very partial to Hospital Radio, though. Don't know about you.

Now, many moons ago in my youth, I used to call that the curtain song. From 1980, the Nolans and Got to Pull Myself Together. And before that, it was Alison Moyet from 1986 and Is This Love. So we've looked at M and we've looked at N with Moyet and the Nolans. What about a tune that begins with O? Well, this will do it, from 1987. This will be Dollar and Ole Moore. Didn't know I could speak German, did you?

Peter Robinson. He obviously didn't think that that name would work out for him in show business, so he ended up putting on some makeup, some hair extensions, and calling himself Marilyn. Don't ask. He got some funny ideas back in the 80s. And calling your name. And before that, Ola Moore was Dollar, Therese Bazaar and David Van Day from 1987. 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And this edition of the programme is brought to you in association with Specsavers Opticians. On the show today, we're looking at artist names or song titles from the 1980s that begin with the letters M, N and O. Hence a tune there from Marilyn, and a tune called Ola Moore, you see, O and M. So it's time now for a tune that covers the letter N. Could have covered M as well, I suppose, for Stephanie Mills. And never knew love like this before, here on the A to Z of Pop.

0: Beatles, never knew love like this before. And just there from 1982, that was Fleetwood Mac and Oh Diane, and very nice it was too. You're in tune with us here on Hospital Radio and me, Richard Smith, with the A to Z of Pop.
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0: Have I not just said all that?

0: just caught me jotting down a few notes. Please remember to turn down headphones when playing David Bowie Modern Love. Yeah. So from 1983, there he was, David Bowie and Modern Love. Well, if you've just tuned in, hello there, you're listening to Hospital Radio, a friend by your bedside and me, Richard Smith, with the A to Z of Pop, which is usually a look at the songs and the stars from the 1950s right through to the present day. But today on the show, we're looking at the letters M, N and O with songs and artists from the 1980s. And don't forget, if you'd like to find out more about the programmes I do here on your favourite station, then you can always log on to the A to Z of Pop.co.uk the next time you're looking at one of those computer things. Anyway, coming up in the second half of the programme, this.
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0: Oh, I must be back in reality again. Oh no, look at all that washing up. Heavy.
1: There's not a lot of hope for him, is there? That's Neil from the Young Ones, and sadly, he's got a hole in his shoe. I think a visit to the cobblers will be required there, don't you?
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0: to say, I'm not a big concert goer, but one concert I did go to in the 1980s was Shakin' Stevens. Yeah. And everybody's looking at me now. They're all looking at me through the glass and looking at me all quizzical-like. But it was a very good concert. You don't believe it, do you? It was. It was a good concert. Plenty of energy and plenty of songs and everybody up and dancing. That's what you want, isn't it?
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0: Meanwhile, here's Elaine Page.

0: say about Hospital Radio, and there's definitely one thing you can say about the A to Z of pop, the mix of music is absolutely unreal. And today's no exception. We've gone from Neil to Shakin' Stevens to Elaine Page to Rick Astley. And in a moment or two, we're going from him to Daniel O'Donnell.
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1: You certainly are, and this edition of the programme is brought to you in association with Specsavers Opticians. On the show today, we're looking at artist names or song titles from the 1980s that begin with the letters M, N or O. Elaine Page and Memory, Rick Astley and Never Gonna Give You Up, and Send Me the Pillow You Dream On from Daniel O'Donnell. And stay with us right here on your favourite bedside radio station for more from the files of the A to Z of Pop. And from 1984, not a great huge hit for Tracy Ullman, but My Guy's Mad at Me.

From 1989, the new kids on the block, and you got it, open brackets, the right stuff, close brackets. And before, yes, less said about that, the better, I think. My guy before that, and Tracy Ullman from 1984. So there we are, that's about all I've got time for this edition of the programme, which was brought to you in association with Specsavers Opticians. And I certainly hope you've enjoyed the last hour here on your bedside friend, taking an A to Z look at the letters M, N and O from the 1980s. Many thanks for listening to us today, and until the next time, this is Richard Smith wishing you all a very, very speedy recovery. Do take care and look after yourselves, and I'll leave you with Billy Ocean. Get out of my dreams and into my car. Sing along, Billy. I'll see you later. Ta-ra!

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2: From the Sky News Centre at 5, families on Universal Credit are going to be given financial assistance to help teenagers take on an apprenticeship. Ministers believe that rolling out the new bursary will see fewer young people discouraged from applying for them. Today, Andy Burnham announced plans for more technical training for teenagers in England.
3: We've had a system built for too long around the university route, and it sends a message to some young people that they're some kind of second-class citizens. And it's just not right. They need an education system that works for them as well.
2: Conservative leader Kemi Badenoch says there needs to be a cut in benefits to reduce youth unemployment. In other news, a mother and her new boyfriend have been convicted of murdering her two-year-old daughter, who was sexually abused before she died. Isabel Welsh suffered 21 broken bones before she collapsed at her home in Teesside last September. Four women who were given the wrong ashes for their unborn babies by a fraudulent funeral director in Hull have told a court how he exploited them at their lowest moments. Robert Bush has admitted 67 offences. Jasmine Beverley's stillborn baby, Sunny, was found in a paper bag on the floor of his funeral home. Speaking in April, she said it was heartbreaking to find out she had the wrong ashes.
4: I made sure I polished every day and it was a difficult part to hear that was not who I thought it was.
2: Several people are reported to have died after a powerful earthquake struck southwest Japan. A shopping centre has partially collapsed in Kumamoto with people trapped inside. Firefighters in Spain and France are preparing to tackle wildfires as temperatures climb towards another heat wave. Hundreds of thousands of people have been already forced to flee their homes. And a trial of robot taxis has started in London. Two firms are testing self-driving minicabs in Brent with human drivers ready to take control. That's the latest. I'm Leisha McKenna.
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5: Jay-Z has confirmed a second London gig due to high demand. The US rapper will now perform at Tottenham Hotspur Stadium on September 5th, in addition to his previously announced concert at the venue the day before. He's also doing an extra show in LA in October. Tickets are out on Thursday. A judge has ruled US singer David must stand trial over the killing of a 14-year-old girl whose remains were found in the boot of his car. The court in Los Angeles heard Celeste Rivas Hernandez had threatened to expose their relationship and end his career. The star, who is 21, has pleaded not guilty to charges including murder and sexual abuse of a child. Mary Steenburgen says reading the script for her new film The Dink reminded her of another comedy she starred in, Step Brothers. The actress is now lining up alongside New Girl's Jake Johnson in the comedy centered around pickleball.
6: Just to have all these scenes with Jake Johnson, who's such an extraordinary actor, I just felt really, really blessed. And we had a great, great time making it.
5: The movie's out now on Apple TV Plus. And former Top Gear presenter Richard Hammond's been fined £999 after he was caught speeding twice in the space of 3 weeks. He was clocked doing 68 miles per hour in a 50 zone in his Porsche before his Bentley was caught speeding at 82 in a 70 limit. West Merseyside police told a court they spent weeks sending letters to his portfolio of homes.
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7: Day's highs for your Tuesday, 28 degrees Celsius, a fine end to the day. Another warm night in store with temperatures down to 15 degrees Celsius. Wednesday looking fine, early low cloud and hill fog clearing to once again leave plenty of sunshine. However, further cloud could edge in from the northwest during the day. Hot and feeling humid, top temperature expected at 30 degrees Celsius.
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1: Hello there. It's Richard Smith here with another A to Z of Pop Trivia Challenge for you, and I'm looking for the answer to the following question. What G had a little boogie-woogie in the back of his mind in 1977? What G had a little boogie-woogie in the back of his mind in 1977? Okay, your time's up. Did you get it? Well, the answer is Gary Glitter. Well, that's all for now, but please do join me again soon here on your favourite station for more from the A to Z of Pop. I'll see you later. Take care. Ta-ra!
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1: From the Sky News Centre at 6, secondary school pupils in England will be able to study subjects like manufacturing in addition to core subjects under reforms from the Prime Minister. Andy Burnham says the courses would be linked to local industries. More than 100 million young people across the UK aren't in education, employment or training. Connie Muttocks from the Centre for Young Lives.
2: We know that there are really significant issues around children's mental health, so that's a really important part of this picture. But a big factor is the number of young people that are leaving education without any meaningful work experience, without vocational options, and without that clear pathway into work.
1: Elsewhere, a man's been found guilty of murdering two men he met at a homeless hostel in Cornwall. James Desborough, who's 40, killed Claudio Aquilino and Daniel Coleman before dismembering and hiding their bodies in Sticker last year. Our correspondent Oliver Whitfield Miocic has more details.
3: The extent that he went to try to hide their remains meant that the police officers, when they finally did find those remains in a shallow grave, they discovered 1,900 different burnt bone fragments.
1: Desborough is already serving a life sentence after he strangled his prison cellmate while on remand awaiting this trial. A woman and her boyfriend have been convicted of murdering her two-year-old daughter. Isabel Welsh had 21 broken bones and had been sexually assaulted by her mother's partner before her death. Authorities in Japan say people remain trapped with others believed to be dead after an earthquake struck a shopping centre. Nearby homes in Kumamoto are also without power. The government says it's in touch with French authorities after a warship appeared to fire gunshots behind the Shadow Home Secretary on a boat. Chris Philp says it felt like warning shots. And FIFA says it's looking for private investment in its competitions, including the World Cup. According to the organisation, a deal would raise more than £7 billion. That's the latest. I'm Leisha McKenna.
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5: Ex-Manchester City manager Roberto Mancini has been appointed Italy boss for a second time, replacing Renato Gattuso. He led the nation to Euro 2020 champions at Wembley before leaving the role in 2023. Former Leicester City manager Claudio Ranieri takes over as technical director. He replaces Paolo Maldini, who quit yesterday after Andrea Pirlo's appointment as head coach was blocked due to ties to a Russian betting company. Meanwhile, Real Madrid great Zinedine Zidane's been appointed as the new head coach of France. He helped the country win the World Cup in 1998 and the European Championship 2 years later. Zidane has been out of management since leaving Madrid for a second time in 2021. Manchester City will be without midfielder Rodri for what is being described as a short period of rehabilitation. New manager Enzo Maresca says the Spanish World Cup winner needs back surgery and then a holiday and a rest. But City defender Josko Gvardiol has agreed a new 5-year contract until 2031. England goalkeeper Hannah Hampton's committed her future to Chelsea with a new 2-year contract. She's won 5 trophies with the club since signing. England's bowlers Amy Farrow and Sian Honour say their Commonwealth title hasn't sunk in yet. They claimed the gold in the women's pairs, beating their opponents from Malaysia in Glasgow. Honour, who was the country's flag bearer for the opening ceremony, says it was a hard-fought match.
6: It's such a fast-paced format and, you know, every single bowl counts much more than it would in any other game because it's so quick and sort of little mistakes really matter. So we are just absolutely elated that we've been able to come here and achieve a dream.
5: Teammate Sam Tolchard also took the gold in the men's singles.
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8: Day's highs for your Tuesday, 28 degrees Celsius, a fine end to the day. Another warm night in store with temperatures down to 15 degrees Celsius. Wednesday looking fine, early low cloud and hill fog clearing to once again leave plenty of sunshine. However, further cloud could edge in from the northwest during the day. Hot and feeling humid, top temperature expected at 30 degrees Celsius.
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1: It's the A to Z of Pop Trivia Challenge.
2: Hello there. It's Richard Smith here with another A to Z of Pop Trivia Challenge for you. And I'm looking for the answer to the following question. All You Get From Love Is a Love Song never actually made the UK pop charts, but it was a hit for which sibling C duet of the 1970s? All You Get From Love Is a Love Song never actually made the UK charts, but it was a hit for which sibling C duet of the 1970s? Okay, your time's up. Did you get it? Well, the answer, of course, was the Carpenters.

0: that's all for now, but please do join me again soon here on your favourite station for more from the A to Z of Pop. And I'll see you later. Ta-ra!
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1: From the Sky News Centre at 7, the Prime Minister says his planned education reforms will help tackle youth unemployment. Andy Burnham's announced plans to introduce more technical education to schools, tailored to meet the business needs of local communities. But Conservative leader Kemi Badenoch says there's an underlying issue that's not being addressed.
2: The real problem is that young people are out of work because they cannot get jobs and because it pays more to be on welfare than in work. It doesn't matter how many skills they have, if they think it's better to go on benefits than work, then that's what they're going to do.
1: Meanwhile, ministers have announced households on universal credit will also get more support to help teenagers start apprenticeships. In other news, a man's been found guilty of murdering two men he met at a homeless shelter in Cornwall. James Desborough killed Claudio Aquilino and Daniel Coleman before hiding their bodies last year. He's already serving life for murdering a prison cellmate. Four women, given the wrong ashes for their unborn babies by a fraudulent funeral director in Hull, have told a court he exploited them at their lowest moments. Robert Bush has admitted 67 offences. Jasmine Beverley's stillborn baby, Sonny, was found in a paper bag on the floor of his funeral home. Speaking in April, she said it was heartbreaking to find out she had the wrong ashes.
3: I made sure I polished every day, and it was a difficult part. To hear that was not who I thought it was.
1: Authorities in Japan say several people have died in a powerful earthquake struck the southwest of the country. It hit Kumamoto on Kyushu Island, trapping people inside buildings and damaging roads. Firefighters battling to contain wildfires in France and Spain are bracing for a new heat wave. Hundreds of thousands of people have already been forced out of their homes. And former Top Gear presenter Richard Hammond's been fined £999 after being caught speeding twice in the space of 3 weeks. That's the latest. I'm Leisha McKenna.
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5: Day's highs for your Tuesday, 28 degrees Celsius, a fine end to the day. Another warm night in store with temperatures down to 15 degrees Celsius. Wednesday looking fine, early low cloud and hill fog clearing to once again leave plenty of sunshine. However, further cloud could edge in from the northwest during the day. Hot and feeling humid, top temperature expected at 30 degrees Celsius.
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3: Oh, well, hello there. Once again, my lovely country friends, how you doing? This is Dave Watkins. I'm speaking to you from the cosy little studio of the Country Mile, based here in the southwest of England and being heard by you lovely people today. So wherever you are in this whole wide world, settle back for 1 hour of proper country music on the show I call the Country Mile. This is episode 429, and all these little bits are going to be played in full alongside a lot of others as well. There's a little flavour.
4: It's been a good

those songs in full, of course, and a lot more where that came from. I have a big country question to come a little bit later on, and Tugrass, two brand new things from the world of bluegrass. Lots of brand new music. I've had a great time putting this playlist together. Some of the artists are very famous and some are absolutely probably brand new to you, and that's what I like to do on this show. Hopefully you've had a good time since we last spoke. Have you had a good week? Yeah, me too. Still been lovely weather here in the southwest of England, and all the more perfect when I have a country playlist like I've put together for you now. Opening with the brand new single from Mae Estes, The 90s Called, and did you notice she name-checked the country mile in there? Did you notice it? A brand new single available right now. We play proper country music every single week on this show. Up next, though, two of the more well-known names on the playlist this week. In two songs' time, Scotty McCreery, but right now, Mr. Brad

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1: Yep, that's what I try and do every single week here on the show, promote and play for you real country music, just to prove it is alive and kicking, and you can go and discover it straight after the show. Go and support the artists and maybe tell them where you heard their music. That'll be much appreciated. Artists in a row that most people know, of course. First of all, Brad Paisley has been teasing us with songs all across the last several months, and now officially Tacklebox, he calls it disc one, but it's a digital only release. It's come out this week with 13 songs on it, some of which you'll have heard before. It's kind of from the vault, some of his older stuff but redone and reproduced and all that, and it's available right now. And from it, the super catchy Toe Tapper, Who Knew, Brad Paisley on the show. And that was followed by the brand new retrospective album from Scotty McCreery. It's called 15. 15 years in the country business, and the album includes all his hits, plus four new songs, including that one there, Been a Good Run. Lots more to come from him, I am sure. So that's two of your country music superstars on the show. And up next, two of the up-and-coming independent artists I like to tell you about.

This is the Country Mile. Oh, blimey, what a tune that is. One of my favourite country songs of 2026 so far. Absolutely brilliant. Loving it here in the studio. That is courtesy of Presley Hale. Don't Be So Hard. That is part of her brand new EP, Hamilton Honey, part one, with five songs on there, written or co-written by Presley. She has one of my favourite voices in the country scene currently. Presley Hale, H-A-I-L-E. Please go and check this EP out. It is a blooming brilliant, and you'll be hearing a couple more songs from it, I am sure. Before that, from East Tennessee, the Preacher's Daughter, Tony Hannah. Tony spelt with a Y, unusually for a lady, and What the Heart Wants. That's a brand new single from an upcoming album called Love It or Leave It, which is out on August the 21st, and I hope to have it for you before that as well. You can find Tony Hannah, musician, on Facebook. Absolutely two outstanding tunes in a row, the kind of thing I love to share with you. So before we get to this week's big country question, I'm going to chill it right back. We're going to go for some classic traditional country and western heartbreak music, courtesy of Jason James with I'm Sorry, One More Cry, here on the Country Mile.

0: War Cry, courtesy of Jason James from Texas City. His album Cut the Chain is going to be out in September. I've been lucky to have a listen to it. It is full on classic style, country and western. We'll be doing a review of the album in the Country Music People magazine for September, and also I've just sorted out an interview with him as well, which will be in that edition of the magazine. The JasonJamesBand.com is his website. Absolutely awesome. But now it is time for the big country question.
1: And now, on the Country Mile, it's time for the big country question.
0: So every week here on the Country Mile, I ask you one question and one question only about the world of country music. I then give you a choice of three possible answers so everybody can have a go. And if you do get it right, three big Country Mile points to save a rainy day. So are you ready for this week's question? So earlier on in this week's show, I played a track by Brad Paisley. So the question is about Mr. Paisley, okay? Hopefully it's fairly straightforward. Are you ready for it? So the famous Brad Paisley song, The Mona Lisa, you know, whoa, and all that. Apologies for singing. Is a track on which Brad Paisley album? Is it A, This Is Country Music? Is it B, Moonshine in the Trunk? Or is it C, Wheelhouse? So the famous Brad Paisley song, The Mona Lisa, is a track on which album? Is it A, This Is Country Music? B, Moonshine in the Trunk? Or C, Wheelhouse? A bonus if you get the correct year for the correct album as well. So there you go. That is the question. I'll give you the answer after we've had Two Grass for this week.
2: Hi, this is Christy Cox. Now it's time to play two new songs from the world of bluegrass on the section we call Two Grass. Right now, only on the Country Mile.

0: this week's Two Grass selection there. Two brand new things in the world of bluegrass. Although the first one's a little bit of a cheat because Carly Pearce is not usually a straight bluegrass artist, of course. But on this amazing song, so beautifully sung, What If You Love Me, she teams up with not only Molly Tuttle, whose voice you hear, but also Dan Tominski, whose voice you also hear. It's a beautiful trio tune and so beautifully sung. I have to play it for you in the bluegrass section, but Carly has a full album called Honest Woman out on August the 28th. I think that's going to be one of the albums of the year because she's going back to her sort of real country and bluegrass roots on that one. Carly Pearce with Molly Tuttle and Dan Tominski, followed by a longtime favourite of the show, Donna Ulise, with her brand new song, Are You Picking Flowers Now? Gorgeous tunes on this week's Bluegrass, a little bit of the show. But now I'm going to give you the answer because I know you're waiting.
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0: So after I have given you the answer to the Big Country question, we are returning back to some brand new country releases, and it's going to get noisy for a song or two because I like that moment in the show to get you going again, all right? So the question this week, Brad Paisley, his famous song The Mona Lisa is a track on which of his albums? Is it A, This Is Country Music? Is it B, Moonshine in the Trunk? Or is it C, Wheelhouse? So congratulations if you went for C. It is Wheelhouse, possibly my favourite album of his. And the bonus for the year, 2013. And in fact, that was a triple run of albums because This Is Country Music was 2011, Moonshine in the Trunk 2014, Wheelhouse in the middle. Well done if you got it right. 3 points to you. If not, there's another go next week.
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Thank you for listening to Proper Country Music. Right here.

Three songs in a row here on the Country Mile. I'm going to whiz through what you heard. First of all, the astonishing moustache of William Michael Morgan with his brand new up-tempo tune called Red. That's available right now. In the middle, Brandon Flowers of The Killers has his second pre-release track from the upcoming album Thrasher, which is going to be all proper country music, available from August 21st. Paradise, what a tune. Love that. Go and look at the videos on YouTube. And then Mo Pitney with Happy Hour, the first track from an album called Outskirts of Town, his third studio album, available March 2027, but get your pre-orders in now. It's going to be brilliant either way.

So rather than me getting in the way too much, I have tried to squeeze in as much music as possible in this second part of the show. So first of all, you heard a new version of Jack and Jill Daniels, previously released by Emily Ann Roberts, and now she's added in Ian Munsick to the mix, and that's available now. Then a new song from Paige Pleasant, P-L-A-I-S-A-N-C-E, from Austin, Texas, with Make Mine Country. It's a real good tune. That's available now too. And we stayed in the Lone Star State for a new song from Wade Bowen with Turpentine. He's also top quality, isn't he? So I'm going to leave you with another brand new single, this time from Cameron Marlowe, and it's called Make Me a Liar, and it's available now. So thank you as always for listening to this little show, keeping it real country, and hopefully we can do it all again next week. Until then, take care.

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1: From the Sky News Centre at 8, families on Universal Credit are going to be given financial assistance to help teenagers take on an apprenticeship. Ministers believe that rolling out the new bursary will see fewer young people discouraged from applying for them. Today, Andy Burnham also announced plans for more technical training in schools in England.
2: We've had a system built for too long around the university route, and it sends a message to some young people that they're some kind of second-class citizens. And it's just not right. They need an education system that works for them as well.
1: Conservative leader Kemi Badenoch says nothing will change until work pays more than welfare. Several people have died after an earthquake struck southern Japan, causing a shopping centre to collapse. The 6.8 magnitude quake hit Kyushu Island. Four women who were given the wrong ashes for their unborn babies by a fraudulent funeral director in Hull have told a court he exploited them at their lowest moments. Robert Bush has admitted 67 offences. Speedboat killer Jack Shepherd has pleaded guilty to violently assaulting his girlfriend. He was originally jailed for 10 years for manslaughter in 2018 over the death of Charlotte Brown when his boat crashed on the River Thames. Chris Philp claims the French Navy tried to intimidate him after shots were fired when he was being interviewed on a boat in the English Channel. He believes it was linked to his focus on small boat crossings.
3: We encountered an enormous dinghy, a mega dinghy, with about 100 illegal immigrants on it. It then went back to the beach, picked up some more people, and even though there were French police officers on the beach and there were French maritime officers, the French did nothing to stop the embarkation.
1: The Shadow Home Secretary has rejected the French authorities' explanation that it was a planned training exercise. And a man's been charged with stealing around £1 million worth of street lamps and lanterns. He's accused of 38 counts of theft across several counties in England. That's the latest. I'm Leisha McKenna.
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5: Day's highs for you Tuesday, 28 degrees Celsius, a fine end to the day. Another warm night in store with temperatures down to 15 degrees Celsius. And Wednesday looking fine, early low cloud and hill fog clearing to once again leave plenty of sunshine. However, further cloud could edge in from the northwest during the day. Hot and feeling humid, top temperature expected at 30 degrees Celsius.
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Hello, good evening, and welcome to Anchor Radio Rocks with me, your rock jock, Rob Newbold. If you're here for your weekly two-hour rock fest, then you won't be disappointed. I've got great tracks from ELO, Judas Priest, Queen, Bachman Turner Overdrive, Ozzy Osbourne, Led Zeppelin, Rainbow, Black Sabbath, Iron Maiden, as well as other great rock artists from over the past 60 years. Now you know the pack drill. Shades on, leather or denim jacket, big 80s hairdo is optional, wearing your fog hat t-shirt, air drums at the ready, and let's rock! So don't break my heart again, Whitesnake.

Sweet Talking Woman, Electric Light Orchestra, and we started tonight's show with Don't Break My Heart Again, Whitesnake. I've got the Sex Pistols and Primal Scream coming up after this one, and this is one of the songs, Take on the World, that got me into Judas Priest.

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0: Submission, The Sex Pistols, before that Rocks, Primal Scream, and Take on the World, Judas Priest. How great was that song? Join me after the break when I've got The Automatic, Queen, Thunder, Backman Turner Overdrive, but not the usual one, and one of my favourite songs by The U. Find out what they are after
1: it's
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1: 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I don't need to plan it. 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Why do I need to take my...
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Cosmic Punk, Thunder. Before that, Radio Gaga, Queen, and we started the second part of the first hour with Raoul, the Automatic. One of my favourite Who songs is coming up after this one by Batman Turner Overdrive, and it isn't You Ain't Seen Nothing Yet.

0: Substitute, The Who, one of my favourite Who songs of all time. And before that, we were rolling on down the highway with Bachman Turner Overdrive. After the break, I've got Led Zeppelin, Ozzy Osbourne and Slade. You don't want to miss him. Stay tuned.
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Crazy Babies, Ozzy Osbourne, and before that, we had 'Cause I Love You, Slade. Takes up to the news and weather at 10 p.m. It's Dazed and Confused, Led Zeppelin. See you on the other side. Ozzy, are you still there? Tell the listeners when we'll see them again.

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1: From the Sky News Centre at 9, families on Universal Credit could get more than £4,000 a year to help young people start apprenticeships. The bursary is designed to tackle youth unemployment by helping families who would otherwise lose benefits. Ministers have also announced plans for 14-year-olds in England to study technical qualifications linked to local employers. Pepe Delasio from the Association of School and College Leaders has concerns.
2: How do I make sure that we can get them into our schools and colleges, and how can we make sure that there's the pipeline and the curriculum that link those young people into the apprenticeships? Because that's the key aspect, making sure that young people are able to get into the world of work once they have those initial qualifications.
1: A mother and her boyfriend have been found guilty of murdering her two-year-old daughter, Isabel Welsh, who suffered weeks of abuse before her death. Alexandra Walker and Harrison Simpson were also convicted of child cruelty. Speedboat killer Jack Shepherd has admitted assaulting his girlfriend. The 38-year-old, who was originally jailed for 10 years over the death of Charlotte Brown in 2015, will be sentenced in September. Several people are reported to have died after a powerful earthquake struck southwest Japan. A shopping centre has partially collapsed in Kumamoto with people trapped inside. Here's Japan's Prime Minister, Sanae Takaichi.
3: We're currently assessing the damage and number of casualties, but there have been reports on injuries as well as power cuts, damaged roads, bridges and buildings. I ask all to take measures to protect yourselves.
1: The next 24 hours will be critical for the continuing wildfires in Spain and France. A new heatwave is on the way, which could bring temperatures of up to 40 degrees. And Prime Minister Andy Burnham has hit out at FIFA's proposals to sell off some ownership of its competitions, including the World Cup. He says football belongs to the people, not investors, after the governing body announced it's going to seek private investment. That's the latest. I'm Leisha McKenna.
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5: Day's highs for your Tuesday, 28 degrees Celsius, a fine end to the day. Another warm night in store with temperatures down to 15 degrees Celsius. Wednesday looking fine, early low cloud and hill fog clearing to once again leave plenty of sunshine. However, further cloud could edge in from the northwest during the day. Hot and feeling humid, top temperature expected at 30 degrees Celsius.
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Welcome back to the second hour of Anchor Radio Rocks, with me, Rob Newbold, till 11 p.m. You've just heard Jailbait, Wishbone Ash, and we started the first part of the second hour with Long Live Rock and Roll, Rainbow. We've got the Status Quo and Susie Quattro coming up after All Day and All of the Night, a song by the Kinks, but not sung by the Kinks.

0: rocking all over the world, Status Quo. Before that, Devil Gate Drive, Susie Quattro. And before that, it was All Day and All of the Night, The Stranglers take RV Kinks classic. After the break, I've got Creedence, Styx, Foghat, Black Sabbath, and Python Lee Jackson.
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The Mob Rules, Black Sabbath. And we started the second part of the second hour with In a Broken Dream, Poison Lee Jackson. I've got Creedence and Styx coming up after this one by Foghat, Third Time Lucky, in closed brackets, First Time I Was a Fool.

0: You just heard Cottonfields, Creedence Clearwater Revival. Before that, come Sail Away, Styx. And we started with Third Time Lucky, in closed brackets, First Time I Was a Fool, Fogat. Well, the time's whipping on. After the break, I've got Sweet, The Squeeze, Big Brother and The Olding Company featuring Janis Joplin and playing out with Iron Maiden. Catch you in a few.
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Peace of My Heart, Big Brother and the Holding Company featuring Janis Joplin. Before that, we had Tempted, The Squeeze, and we started the final part of the second hour with Coco, The Sweet. Well, fellow rockaholics, that's about your fix of great rock tracks for this week. However, I shall be back next Saturday evening, 9 till 11pm, with another 2 hours packed full of fantastic rock tracks from the past 60 years. I'm playing out with a great track by Iron Maiden, Hallowed Be Thy Name. I love the guitar riff in this. So until next week, good night, stay safe and rock on!

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1: From the Sky News Centre at 10, secondary school pupils in England will be able to study subjects like manufacturing in addition to core subjects under reforms from the Prime Minister. Andy Burnham says the courses would be linked to local industries. More than 100 million young people across the UK aren't in education, employment or training. Connie Muttocks from the Centre for Young Lives.
2: We know that there are really significant issues around children's mental health, so that's a really important part of this picture. But a big factor is the number of young people that are leaving education without any meaningful work experience, without vocational options, and without that clear pathway into work.
1: Elsewhere, a woman and her boyfriend have been convicted of murdering her two-year-old daughter. Isabel Welsh had 21 broken bones and had been sexually assaulted by her mother's partner before her death. Four women who were given the wrong ashes for their unborn babies by a fraudulent funeral director in Hull have told a court he exploited them at their lowest moments. Robert Bush has admitted 67 offences. Firefighters in Spain and France are preparing to tackle wildfires as temperatures climb towards another heat wave. Hundreds of thousands of people have already been forced to flee their homes. In sport, athletes have had to battle torrential rain and thunderstorms at the Commonwealth Games in Glasgow. Live to Cat Suave at the Scotstoun Stadium.
3: England's Amy Hunt is the new Commonwealth 100 metres silver medalist. She crossed the line in 10.98 seconds, with teammate Imani Lansico finishing fourth. Cameroon's Emmanuel Essame is the men's champion after racing a huge games record. He ran 9.83 seconds, with the following three athletes also posting sub-10-second times. Wales's Jeremiah Azu finished fifth.
1: And Ariana Grande's suing hackers for leaking her unreleased music and footage. The lawsuit is looking into how they targeted the personal accounts.
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5: Ariana Grande suing hackers for leaking her unreleased music and footage. The lawsuit outlines how they targeted the personal digital accounts of people who worked closely with Ariana and then sold the information. It's reported she's taking legal action against the unnamed group to find out their identities and hold them accountable for their actions. Actress and singer Bethany Antonia is the latest star to join this year's Strictly Come Dancing cast. She's best known for playing dragon rider Lady Byla Targaryen in The House of the Dragon. Bethany joins the already announced group of celebrities, including reality star Danny Dyer, Delta Goodrem, Chris Appleton and Dame Sarah Story. Mary Steenburgen's called Jake Johnson a terrific co-star. They both lead the sports comedy The Dink, which is about a former tennis pro who takes up pickleball to recover from an injury.
6: I couldn't even believe it, really, when they called me and told me what it was about, because I had just taken lessons for the first time, had a great time doing it, and then I get offered a movie.
5: It's out on Apple TV Plus now. And Children of Blood and Bone has released its first trailer ahead of the film's release next year. Based on the 2018 novel of the same name, it stars Tuso Mbedu, Damson Idris, Viola Davis and Sir Idris Elba, among others. It's set in a fictional African kingdom where a young woman must go on a quest to reclaim the magic that was violently stolen from her people.
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7: Day's highs for your Tuesday, 28 degrees Celsius, a fine end to the day. Another warm night in store with temperatures down to 15 degrees Celsius. Wednesday looking fine, early low cloud and hill fog clearing to once again leave plenty of sunshine. However, further cloud could edge in from the northwest during the day. Hot and feeling humid, top temperature expected at 30 degrees Celsius.
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Good evening, welcome aboard. Welcome to Late with Carl for your Tuesday. I bet you thought I wasn't here there for a moment. Two songs to start us off tonight, Womack and Womack with Teardrops and ABBA and Ring Ring. If I'm not mistaken, I think that was their second single to be released after their big hit Waterloo. It's 11 minutes after 10 now, 28th of July 2026. Welcome aboard for another edition of Late with Carl. We've got some more clues on our tease competition, Be My Guest. We've got the musical clue, which is like this. Oh, yeah, there we go. Welcome to the... But where? Anyway, it's a lady. She was born on the 3rd of June in 1950, an American singer, bass guitarist, songwriter and actress, and she scored a string of singles that found success in Europe and Australia. I won't mention the song titles just yet because that might just give it away, but we will have some more clues as we go through the show tonight and all through the week, and the answer, of course, on Friday night show, so listen out for that. And thank you to everybody who's had a go at working out the guest from the pictures which appeared on our social media feeds at Facebook and Twitter on Monday lunchtime. If you haven't had a look at those, they are still there. They'll stay there and you can have a dip in or dip out as and when you want. Have a look at those two pictures, put together what you see. It should help to identify the guest. So also on the show tonight, we've got my fascinating fact about new shoes. And also, it could, I know it doesn't sound exciting, but bear with me, stick with me on this, because it could help you in years to come. It's a top tip for you. Don't know where I found the tip from, but it is a top tip and it does work. That's coming up a little bit later on in this hour of the show. We've also got Richard Smith with his trivia challenge questions, and we've also got a musical montage. Well, I've got two musical montages for you, actually, between now and midnight. Playing next, it's Aretha Franklin and George Michael.

0: For those of you who were paying attention there, you'll know that wasn't Aretha Franklin and George Michael, but that is next. That was actually George Michael and Love Times Love. I was trying to coordinate lots of things all at the same time a few moments ago, and I managed to push the wrong button, so we started the wrong side. And we won't worry about it. It's late night radio. It's all very chilled. It's all very relaxed. The songs that I introduce for you, they may appear, but they may not necessarily appear in the correct order. It's just adds to the excitement of the show, doesn't it? Any idea then about this lady singer? The lady in question released a debut album in 1973. It was self-titled. Since then, she's released 15 studio albums, 10 compilation albums, and 1 live albums. Had a string of hits in the 70s, and she's still performing at the moment, believe it or not. She was awarded 6 Bravo Ottos. I've no idea what they are, but it's some sort of award given to musicians as voted in the German teen magazine Bravo. Oh, that explains it. A Bravo Otto. Yeah. That is good. Oh, she's great. Anyway, in 2010, she was voted into the Michigan Rock and Roll Legends Online Hall of Fame, and she's reported to have sold over 50 million records worldwide. There we are. Those are your clues for tonight. We'll have some more tomorrow night, and we'll perhaps do that musical clue again a little bit later. Certainly do it tomorrow night for you. See if you can work out who the guest is on my tease competition, Be My Guest.
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Aretha Franklin, George Michael, I Knew You Were Waiting For Me, Love Really Hurts Without You from Billy Ocean and Madonna, and I Feel So Three. It's just gone 10:30. We've got a little bit of Elton John to play in a moment. Sorry seems to be the hardest word. Good tune. And then, looking ahead to my musical montage in this hour, is an absolute belter for you. Glenn Frey, Samantha Sang, David Guetta, and ABC. So all that to come. And also between now and the news at 11, we've got another trivia challenge question with Richard Smith.

0: Elton John, Sorry Seems to Be the Hardest Word. Now, my top tip on shoes. I bought some new shoes last week. It's not unusual, as Tom Jones might have said. But I do like shoes. I've probably got more shoes than my wife's got in the wardrobe. I just if I see something, I'm adding them. Anyway, I've got some sort of, shall we say, elderly person's comfort shoes. They're like sort of boat shoes, deck shoes, or whatever they call them nowadays. And amazingly comfortable. Apart from the fact I always have a bit of an issue with shoes, the back of my sort of heel, the back of the arch of my foot, it always seems to rub. And so I have to sort of wear the shoes a few times in the house just to try and break them in. And I've really struggled. So with these, which is unusual for this particular brand because it's normally really soft leather. But anyway, my tip is here. Now, if you get this problem, and a lot of people get this with new shoes, particularly work shoes and smart shoes, they always look good, but they're never comfortable from the word go. So my tip is you rub Vaseline in the back over the leather. It softens up the leather and it lets them sort of slide a bit on your feet. And then if that doesn't work, you can stick a plaster on the back of your foot as well. But the Vaseline thing definitely works. I can definitely vouch for that. Tried it several times and amazing. It does do the job. So you might think, what's he talking about now? But every so often, I come out with a top tip that does work, and that does work, believe me. I'm not sure whether I found it out from. I must have read about it somewhere and did it, but I've done it for years on new shoes, and it always seems to solve a problem. So there we are. Might just help you out. Shall we do our musical montage? Let's do it next. Starting off with Glenn Frey and The Heat Is On.
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3: Hi, my name is Cully, and you can catch me this Friday from 9 till 10 PM, mixing up the latest and the greatest dance music. 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

0: Musical montage set number one for you there, featuring music from Glenn Frey, The Heat Is On, Emotion from Samantha Sang, David Guetta, Baby Don't Hurt Me, and ABC, When Smokey Sings. Aztec Camera with Somewhere In My Heart take us towards the latest news at 11 o'clock. Late With Carl continues through until midnight. We'll also have a detailed look directly after the news at the weather forecast for Wednesday. Is it going to get any hotter? Are we going to get some more rain for Carl Stein's Broad Beans? All revealed after the news at 11. Here's Richard now with this hour's Trivia Challenge question.
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2: 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All or Nothing was a 1966 UK number one for which S? So that's All or Nothing was a 1966 UK number one for which S?

0: Okay, your time's up. Did you get it? Well, the answer is The Small Faces. That's all for now, but please do join me again soon here on your favourite station for more from the A to Z of Pop. Ta-ra!
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1: From the Sky News Centre at 11, families on universal credit are going to be given financial assistance to help teenagers take on an apprenticeship. Ministers believe that rolling out the new bursary will see fewer young people discouraged from applying for them. Earlier today, Andy Burnham announced plans for more technical training for young people in schools in England.
2: We've had a system built for too long around the university route, and it sends a message to some young people that they're some kind of second-class citizens. And it's just not right. They need an education system that works for them as well.
1: Conservative leader Cammie Badenoch says benefits need to be cut to reduce youth unemployment. Four women who were given the wrong ashes for their unborn babies by a fraudulent funeral director in Hull have told a court how he exploited them at their lowest moments. Robert Bush has admitted 67 offences. The next 24 hours will be critical for wildfires in Spain and France. A new heatwave could bring temperatures of 40 degrees. European football nations will discuss boycotting the World Cup if FIFA pushes ahead with plans to sell off parts of the organisation to private investors. The world governing body is seeking to raise £3 billion with the move. The Prime Minister has hit out of the plans. Welsh sprinter Jeremiah Asu could only manage fifth in a record-breaking 100 metres final event at the Commonwealth Games. Cameroon's Emmanuel Essaime took the title in a Games record time of 9.83 seconds in Glasgow. Asu says he's still pleased to have competed.
3: It's good to be mixing it in with the fastest guys in the world, and it's been an honour to represent Wales at this level. A Games that didn't look like it was going to happen, and to be there written in history, regardless if it was the performance that I wanted or not, is special to be a part of.
1: England's Amy Hunt took silver in the women's 100 metres. And a man's been charged with stealing around £1 million worth of street lamps and ornate lanterns across the UK. 20-year-old John O'Sullivan's accused of 38 counts of theft. That's the latest. I'm Faye Rowlands.
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5: Day's highs for your Tuesday, 28 degrees Celsius, a fine end to the day. Another warm night in store with temperatures down to 15 degrees Celsius. Wednesday looking fine, early low cloud and hill fog clearing to once again leave plenty of sunshine. However, further cloud could edge in from the northwest during the day. Hot and feeling humid, top temperature expected at 30 degrees Celsius.
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Welcome to the second hour then of Late with Carl for your Tuesday. Take that, everything changes. And I just called to say I love you from Stevie Wonder. No one ever just phones up now. Very few people anyway. Ever phoned you, do they? Generally, if somebody phones you, they want something. Have you found that? You know, nobody ever seems to phone anybody for just a general chit chat. I do actually with my mate. I've got a mate called Andy. And they call him Andy because that's his name. I've got a mate called Andy. Known him since I was at school. And we have a bit of a chinwag every Sunday or Saturday. Today at some point over the weekend, generally it's a Sunday, and we always have a bit of a chinwag. And as time gets on, we do sound more like old people that we used to sort of make fun of years ago. But they're always moaning, aren't they? Go, you know, always got on ailments, always moaning about the price of fuel and things. And that's us now on a Sunday morning. It's great. You get it off your chest, you feel a lot better afterwards as well. I must tell you about my top tip about softening shoes with a Vaseline. As we were talking about that in the last hour of the show. That's enough of shoes and enough of Vaseline. No more Vaseline on the Late Show tonight. That's it, promise. This is Kim Carnes, Betty Davis Eyes.

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1: Hello, I'm Mick Gilbert from the Walk and Talk Group for people affected by cancer. 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The group meet every Tuesday at 1:30 at Riversley Park outside the museum, and no matter what the weather. Patients, family, friends, work colleagues are all welcome to join the group, and the aims of the group are the well-being of the patient, gentle exercise, fresh air, and exchanging stories amongst themselves.

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Pat Godfrey Young here, inviting you to listen to Classical Moments with Anchor every Thursday evening at 7 o'clock here on the happy sound of Anchor Radio. 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As always, classic fans, keep on rockin'.

Frankie Valli and the Four Seasons and some very tight-fitting jeans and a song called Who Loves You. Now, our musical clue this week to our tease competition, Be My Guest. A lady in leather, very big in the 1970s, still performing now. Who is she? Well, I'll let you decide. Thank you to everybody who's had a go so far this week. Some always interesting answers. I know I say what you see on the picture clues, but people literally do that. And we've had some great ones this week. Great, great suggestions. We'll have a look at a few of those on Friday night when I let you have the answer. We'll do that in the first half of our Friday night show, along, of course, with a recap of all of our clues.

0: Evelyn Champagne King, Love Come Down, Beat Yourself Up, Charlie Puth, Diana Ross with Lana Richie and Endless Love, and The Beat Goes On from The Whispers. 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About to play our musical montage, set number two.
1: Nana, why is your belly so squishy?
2: Children ask why a lot. We want you to ask it more. If you've noticed changes in yourself, like feeling weak or tired, bruises or bleeding that seem strange, or getting ill more often than usual, then it's time to channel your inner five-year-old and ask why. It could be a symptom of leukemia. Go to your GP surgery and ask for a blood test.

0: Our musical montage, set number two, then featured music from Belinda Carlisle, Heaven is a Place on Earth, Wishing on a Star from Rose Royce, Ed Sheeran with Celestial, and Arthur's theme, The Best That You Can Do, from Christopher Cross. He's always good, a good partner to have if you're playing noughts and crosses. Does anybody ever play noughts and crosses anymore with their children? My dad used to do it with me. It was great fun. We used to play hours doing noughts and crosses. It was great. And I never worked out. I could never grasp getting the corners and you were going to win. I could never grasp that. It took me years to work that out. Anyway, that's it for tonight's show. Thank you for listening. If you've just tuned in, you're too late. You've missed my top tip on shoes. You've missed the clues to the tease competition, Be My Guest. And you've missed me on the wireless. But I'll be back tomorrow night from 10 o'clock for another edition of The Late Show here on Anchor Radio. Midnight News is next. Then we'll have a detailed look at the Anchor Radio weather forecast. And then it's Magic at Midnight, starting off at Overnight Music Jam. Playing out for you tonight after Richard's Trivia Challenge question with the Communards. And Don't Leave Me This Way.
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2: 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Which O sang Alone Again Naturally back in March of 1972? So that's which O sang Alone Again Naturally back in March of 1972?

0: Okay, your time's up. Did you get it? Well, the answer is Gilbert O'Sullivan.
1: No point in us remaining. 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Alone.
0: Well, that's all for now, but please do join me again soon here on your favourite station for more from the A to Z of Pop. Ta-ra!
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1: From the Sky News Centre at midnight, the Prime Minister says he is looking to fix England's social care system by finding common ground across party lines. Andy Burnham will visit a care home today and has invited the Conservative and Liberal Democrat leaders to discuss urgent reforms. Jane Townsend, head of the Home Care Association, shares her hopes.
2: All of us to have a choice of quality support when we need it. At the moment, there are large amounts of people who have got unmet need. In order to have a choice, we've got to have decent quality. So we need the services assessed.
1: Kemi Badenoch unable to attend and will send the Shadow Health Secretary in her place, while Sir Ed Davey will join over Zoom. Meanwhile, the government's announced that households on universal credit could get more money to help teenagers take on apprenticeships. The Prime Minister has announced plans for more technical training for young people in England. Breaking news, the US military says the IRGC have launched multiple ballistic missiles from Iran on US forces based in the Middle East. US Central Command says all of these were successfully intercepted, adding that US forces remain vigilant. Several people have died after an earthquake struck southern Japan, causing a shopping centre to collapse. The 6.8 magnitude quake hit on Kyushu Island. The Prime Minister has hit out at FIFA's plans to sell off some ownership of its competitions, including the World Cup. It's after the governing body announced it's going to seek private investment. Our sports correspondent Rob Harris has details about the lead investor group.
3: The CEO of Thrive Eternal is Josh Kushner. He is the brother of Donald Trump's son-in-law, Jared Kushner. And this will raise further questions about the links between Gianni Infantino and Donald Trump.
1: UEFA isn't ruling out a boycott of FIFA events. And former Top Gear presenter Richard Hammond's been fined £999 after being caught speeding twice in the space of 3 weeks. It happened in Hertfordshire last December. That's the latest. I'm Faye Rollins.
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5: Good morning, welcome to Wednesday. Early morning cloud lifting quite quickly this morning. Plenty of sunshine. A little bit of cloud building into the northwest during the day, but in the main hot and feeling very humid for you today. Top temperature later at 30 degrees Celsius.
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1: Here's some great news and a great success story regarding the Nuneaton Trussell Trust Food Bank. 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If you have an inquiry or would like some more information, you can email christian.hancocks@geh.nhs.uk. 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
2: Hello there, it's Richard Smith here with another A to Z of Pop Trivia Challenge for you, and I'm looking for the answer to the following question. A former checkout girl, what S had the single All Around the World topping the UK charts in October of 1989? 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Okay, your time's up. Did you get it? Well, the answer is Lisa Stansfield.

0: that's all for now, but please do join me again soon here on your favourite station for more from the A to Z of Pop. And I'll see you later. Ta-ra!
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1: From the Sky News Centre at 1, Andy Burnham's pledged to put everything he's got to fixing adult social care in England as he extends an invite to party leaders to work with him. He's asked leaders of the Conservatives and Liberal Democrats to meet to discuss the issue. He'll also visit a care home where he'll say governments have failed to tackle reforms in the past, but he isn't the first Prime Minister to promise to fix the system.
2: We are proposing the right funding model for social care.
3: Social care without removing the fear of losing everything to pay for social care.
4: This government of service will begin the hard yards of fixing, including on social care.
1: Several people have died after an earthquake struck southern Japan, causing a shopping centre to collapse. The 6.8 magnitude quake hit Kumamoto on Kyushu Island. Firefighters in France have been working to contain wildfires but are braced for a sharp rise in temperatures. Hundreds of thousands have already been forced to flee their homes. Meanwhile, Chris Philp claims the French Navy tried to intimidate him after shots were fired when he was being interviewed on a boat in the English Channel. He believes it was linked to his focus on small boat crossings.
5: We encountered an enormous dinghy, a mega dinghy, with about 100 illegal immigrants on it. It then went back to the beach, picked up some more people, and even though there were French police officers on the beach and there were French maritime officers, the French did nothing to stop the embarkation.
1: He's rejected an explanation that the gunfire was part of a routine training exercise. French authorities insist the exercise was planned. The Prime Minister, UEFA and the Football Supporters Association have all come out strongly against FIFA's plans to sell off its competitions. It wants to seek private investment for events like the World Cup. And Waitrose says sales of winter comfort foods have surged despite the heatwave. It says purchases of cottage pies have more than doubled. That's the latest. I'm Faye Rowlands.
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7: Good morning, welcome to Wednesday. Early morning cloud lifting quite quickly this morning. Plenty of sunshine. A little bit of cloud building into the northwest during the day, but in the main hot and feeling very humid for you today. Top temperature later at 30 degrees Celsius.
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